0: want a good outcome.
1: And finally, ZZ Top drummer Frank Beard has died. He was 77. He joined the band in 1969. Lead singer Billy Gibbons paying tribute, saying the world has lost one of its most naturally innovative drummers. Beard kept tempo on the band's biggest hits, including Gimme All Your Lovin'.

0: The Australian dollar is buying 70.8 US cents. This is Air News. The search for Australia's long-term opening batting partnership continues, with selectors pulling the pin on Jake Weatherall's time at the top of the order. He's been dropped after scores of 23-0 in the loss to Bangladesh, replaced by Matthew Renshaw for the second test in Mackay, which begins on Saturday. Former test great Mark Waugh says it could be the last we see of Weatherall in the baggy green.
1: I don't think he'll come back from this. He just didn't make the most of his opportunities, and when you do that, you open yourself up to, you know, losing your spot in the team, and the selectors have bitten the bullet.
0: In rugby league, the Melbourne Storm will have skipper Harry Grant back on deck for tomorrow night's all-important clash with Penrith. Sarah Patterson reports.
2: Grant returns from a hamstring injury as the Storm hosts the Panthers at Amy Park, along with centre Jack Howarth, who's now recovered from a shoulder issue. Alec McDonald is back from concussion and joins the interchange. After maintaining top spot on the NRL ladder since round four, the Panthers finally relinquished their grip last weekend and will be out to bounce back against the Storm tomorrow. They'll be bolstered by the inclusion of young gun Casey McLean, who returns from a hand injury to take over in the centres. Sarah Patterson, S Sport.
0: In AFL, Melbourne will be without in-form forward Jacob Van Ruin for up to two finals matches after he failed to overturn his three-game ban at the AFL's tribunal. He collected Port Adelaide's Alira in the head during last weekend's win over the Power and knocking out the defender. Australian Independent Radio News.
3: 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The weather forecast for today, partly cloudy, medium chance of showers, becoming less likely in the afternoon. The winds will be westerly 15 to 20 kilometres per hour, becoming light in the middle of the day. Expected maximum temperature for Busselton today, 18 with a shower or two. At Harvey, 19 with a shower or two also. Collie, 18 with a shower or two clearing. And Perth, 20 and possible showers. Bunbury, we're expecting 19 today, 18 and a shower or two for Thursday. 19 and mostly sunny Friday. 19 and partly cloudy on Saturday. And 17 and a possible shower on Sunday. Around our capital cities, Adelaide is expecting 17 with a shower or two for both today and tomorrow. Melbourne 16 with showers and becoming windy, and then 18 and a possible shower tomorrow. Hobart 19 with a shower or two, and then those showers continuing, and 17 for tomorrow. Canberra partly cloudy and 18, and then 16 with showers increasing tomorrow. Partly cloudy in Sydney as well, and 20 the expected maximum for today, and 23 and partly cloudy for tomorrow. Brisbane, sunshine and 23 today, and then 22 and a shower or two for tomorrow. And Darwin, sunny and 33 for both today and tomorrow. At the moment, we've got 9 degrees in Collie, 11 in Busselton and 14 here in Bunbury. 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

10 past 8 on Bunbury 103.7. If you're having a birthday today, happy birthday to you. You celebrate it with the likes of Dermot Brereton, turning 62, Australian rules footballer and TV presenter. The kid played in 8 grand finals, including 5 Hawthorn premiership teams. He's now a commentator on Foxtel Footy. And Bill Clinton is turning 80, 42nd president of the United States. He was in power for 2 terms, 1993 to 2000. And his wife Hillary was the Democratic candidate for the 2016 presidential election. And Roger Cook is turning 86. Not our Roger Cook, but the British singer-songwriter. He and his songwriter partner Roger Greenaway recorded as the duo David and Jonathan. They charted with the 60s hits Softly Whispering I Love You and Lovers of the World Unite. He also sang with the 70s group Blue Mink. With his songwriting partner Roger Greenaway, he's written hits including I'd Like to Teach the World to Sing, Long Cool Woman in a Black Dress and The Good Times. So here is Roger Cook and under the name of David and Jonathan singing Softly Whispering I Love You.

Yes, and that's Roger Cook, not our premier, but Roger Cook, the singer, turning 86 today. And happy birthday to anyone else that's having a great birthday today. Our competition, The Secret Sound, is worth $180 for a voucher at Martin Burns Bedroom Furnishing. Just listen out for that cue to call in, and call in on 0448 057 916. Also, that's the same number that you'll text in for going into our competition to win a dinner for two valued at $200 at the Basalt by the Sea restaurant and bar at the Mantra Lighthouse. All happening here for competitions. Coming up this hour, we've got some great music from Paul Jones, Little Red, Green Day, Frankie Valli and the Four Seasons, and Ben Lee singing these songs.

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0: Paul Jones from the 1960s and High Time at 20 past 8 on Bunbury 103.7. And I've got Jason McGuill, who's the City of Bunbury Mayor. Good morning to you, Jason.
1: Good morning, Jeff. How are you?
0: Very well this morning. And this is your sort of finishing off after a meeting last night. Fairly lengthy meeting by the sound of things.
1: It was. There was a few important things to get through and plenty of public interest as well, and so a lot of public participation. So yeah, we were there for a few hours last night, but yeah, that's all important, and we had to work through and get some decisions made. So we've done that.
0: Okay, so what's some of those important decisions that were made?
1: Yeah, well, firstly, Jeff, obviously we had the appointment of the deputy mayor, and so we'll take this opportunity. I can't recall last time we spoke, but obviously my condolences out for Trezan Smith and her family, for those who I'm sure all your listeners are aware, but Trezan passed away a few weeks ago after a battle with cancer. It was incredibly sad. It's incredibly sad for our entire community. There's been an overwhelming a response and outpour of tributes for online and emails and letters across for the amount that, not just as obviously elected member, but she's had a life of community input and community work that she's done. Obviously a very successful career that she had in consumer protection as well, and also a very dear friend to many, including myself, someone who was very close to me, and it's been difficult, and you know, our thoughts are with the friends and family of Trezan, and of course with the passing of David only a few months ago as well. So it was very sad, and sorry to work through that sad news this morning, Jeff, but something that had to be noted for that.
0: Oh, absolutely, 100%. I totally concur with that, definitely. She did a fantastic job. Yeah, very sad news.
1: She was a great person, a very good person, but she would, as she said many times, she doesn't ever want any stress about her. She wants to get on with the job, and so we go through the process that we have, and the Local Government Act outlines what occurs if you have a vacancy, and that's actually go back to the previous election and go back through a backfilling provisions, which did occur. Which, you know, on the brighter side, we then have Councillor Michelle Stack back. I swore her in on Friday. So welcome back to Councillor Stack, who many people may be aware of, and she was on council for 17 years. So the good thing about that is obviously she can hit the ground running. She certainly knows what local government's all about, and she joined us last night for the first meeting back in. And then we had to do the deputy mayoral election as well. So a number of candidates, a number of elected members put their hands up. That vote for deputy mayor is voted on by the elected member group. And obviously because there was quite a number of them running, it works in preferential voting, which has been introduced in local government. So there was a bit working the way through that. Obviously all worthy candidates, but the successful candidate, and very proud to announce that Councillor Cheryl Kozasek has been voted by her peers to be the deputy mayor for the next year and a half for the remainder of Christmas term. So yeah, congratulations to Cheryl, and I look forward to working with Cheryl closely, and obviously the rest of the elected member group over the next little while.
0: Very, very good. That's well known. We can announce that now. Perfect timing. Thank you.
1: Yes, thank you. And there was obviously some other than, of course, that was council business and the official business then from that regard, but as we've spoken about on this show a few times, Jeff, but certainly been circulating online a bit, is around the Beach Road. So this particular lot of land initially was looked at from the city from a sales perspective. It's been running a process, and although it's come back to council a few times for different discussion points, that's the process that it needs to follow. Excuse me there, Jeff, not sure you heard that in the background. I'm just actually working through the Perth CBD at the moment, so there's a bit going on. So that went through the process, Jeff, and eventually the process was coming to a conclusion last night after going through the statutory requirements we required, which also included public advertising, and that went out for public comment. There was over 210 submissions received through that process that we went through. A large majority of those, I think it was about 200, was 200 actually, there was 10 in favour and 200 against, were against the proposal of selling it. Now, council debated that last night. We heard from a number of submissions and number of deputations from members of the community. Ultimately, the vote was lost, the executive recognition to sell it, and so that property will not be sold. There was an alternative recommendation raised, which was that we would consider the future of that lock and the future zoning in a report to be brought back to council in the by the end of the year. So obviously at this stage, the council then has decided not to proceed with that, so there'll be a lot of people happy in that space.
0: Yeah, obviously that's been going on for quite a while, so Yes, certainly 200 people there are going to be happy with that outcome, yes.
1: Yeah, so absolutely. And look, that's the process we run. We obviously, all of governments run through transparency and openness, and we ask for public comment, and that period has occurred, and we've heard from that.
0: And the parking strategy, that was discussed as well?
1: Yeah, there was the parking strategy. So another big issue for Bunbury, probably one of the biggest, and something I hear from all the time, from traders, from retailers, from consumers, from the general public, around what parking and what we're doing in place. So this is about bringing together some of the reports and works that have been done. There has been some work done in that space over the last couple of years and data gathered. What's sort of been very true in some of the spaces that some of the technology and some of the sort of information gathering that we need definitely needs to be upgraded to get a really good indication of exactly what our parking needs are now. We know there are certainly some things that need to be addressed, and the report talks about that, and some things that are high priorities in terms of walkability and access to some of the other bays that are around, education around some of those things, and ensuring that people are doing the right thing. We know, and then hearing from a lot of the business owners, one of the key issues right now is that people potentially parking in bays that are meant to be for customers, parking in all-day bays when they're meant to be an hour or two. So we've got a team looking through that now. The recommendation was to adopt this plan as a guiding document, but knowing and noting that there's a bit more work to be done, and asking the CEO to report back on outcomes over the next 6 months and going forward, but with some of those priorities being, getting out there and then ensuring we have the right stuff in place, and then getting, how do we start differentiating between what's customer parking, what's employee parking, do we have enough of both of those or either of those, and how do we potentially access some of those ones that we know that there are car bays around our city which are very underutilised, how do we utilise them more by creating safe and well-lit and accessible passages through that, so people can park there and obviously utilise our CBD. So a bit of work to happen in that, but it's a good start, and the city had a couple of public meetings with business owners over the last few weeks to discuss those. Obviously it's something we're going to always continue to be discussing, no doubt, for the rest of our days, I would suggest, Jeff.
0: Very busy meeting, Jason. Yeah, talking to the City of Bunbury Mayor, Jason McGuill. We'll be talking again probably at about 3 weeks' time, Jason.
1: Yep, with Mallee Council meeting there. Might not be as big as this one, but we'll see how we go. I'm sure there's always plenty of things happening around the city in that stage, Jeff. So look forward to it. Always happy to chat, and have a good rest of the day, and to your listeners as well.
0: Thank you very much, Jason.
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0: Here's the Tremolos, Suddenly You Love Me. This will take us up to state news.

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1: This is ANU's Western Australia. I'm Lee Harrison. The TWU is calling on Aldi to sign a safety charter for its supply chain. Hundreds of transport workers will protest outside an Aldi store in the Perth suburb of Willerton today. They claim the supermarket chain uses unsafe vehicles and underpays some drivers. Union spokesperson Tim Dawson says Aldi needs to take their concerns on board.
2: All we're asking is Aldi come to the table and talk to us. We have agreements with Coles and Woolies about safe and sustainable supply chains. We don't think it's too much to ask Aldi that they do the same.
1: WA judges have been told to stop handing out shorter prison sentences due to overcrowding. The Court of Appeal says there's no legal basis for giving an offender reduced jail time to avoid dire conditions. Greens leader Brad Pettit says the decision highlights WA's prison problem.
3: Our prison system is broken, and the minister actually needs to treat this with urgency, not some we're going to build a new prison in several years ahead.
1: Former WA Senator Dee Margetts has died. She was elected to the Senate in 1993 and served until 1999. Later, representing the Greens in the WA Legislative Council from 2001 to 2005. The Australian Greens have paid tribute, remembering her as sharp, funny and fiercely principled. To sport now, Melbourne will be without informed forward Jacob Van Rooyen for up to two finals matches after failing to overturn his three-game ban at the tribunal. The West Aussie collected Port Adelaide's Alir Alir in the head during last weekend's win over the Power, knocking out the defender. The Dockers are preparing for their final home and away game of the season when they face Carlton in Melbourne on Saturday. With the minor premiership already locked in, it's raised questions around whether the club will look at resting its star players. Coach Justin Longmuir says that won't be on the cards.
4: There's no real flags in terms of management needs and injuries, and if there is, we'll listen to the docs and we'll weigh that up. But yeah, those discussions haven't really happened yet, but we'll play our best side.
1: And the AFL has reminded clubs $55,000 in prize money will be paid to the losing sides during wildcard finals. Matt Renshaw has been called back into the Australian Test squad at the expense of dropped opener Jake Weatherald for Saturday's second test against Bangladesh in Mackay. And the Kookaburras have beaten Spain 1-0 at the Men's Hockey World Cup with a late Blake Govers penalty proving the difference. This is Air News Western Australia.
5: Good morning, you're live and local with Jeff McNish on Bunbury 103.7, and this is The Breakfast Show, sponsored by Martin Burns Bedroom Furnishing. Weather forecast for today, partly cloudy, medium chance of showers becoming less likely in the afternoon. Expected maximum temperature for Bunbury and Harvey today, 19, Busselton and Collie, 18, and Perth, 20. At the moment, we've got 12 degrees in Collie, 13 in Busselton, and 14 degrees here in Bunbury. Here's the Zombies, time of the season.

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1: And that secret sound voucher is worth $180 to spend at Martin Burns Bedroom Furnishings. All you need to do is identify this sound, listen carefully. That's something that you would do on a building site or even around home. If you think you know what it is, give me a call, 0448 057 916. Here it is again. Something that you would do at a building site or even around home. Just give me a call. Here it is again, one more time. If you can identify that, phone 0448 057 916, and you could win that $180 voucher to be spent at Martin Burns Bedroom Furnishing. In the meantime, this is Green Day, When I Come Around.

0: Green Day, When I Come Around, at 18 to 9 on Bunbury 103.7. And we've got Brian on the line. Good morning, Brian.
1: Good morning. Great morning for it.
0: Beautiful morning, sunwise. Yes, bit of sunshine out there. Okay, so you're calling for the secret sound. It's worth $180 to spend at Martin Burns Bedroom Furnishing, and it's got something to do with the work site or a building site. So I'm going to play it for you, Brian. Here it is, the sound. What do you think that is?
1: Well, I've played with different things and that, and I was thinking it, after much deliberation, it could be a battery being clicked into a like a battery drill or something like that.
0: Oh, I see what you mean, yes, because lots of the tools these days have those batteries, don't they? Yeah.
1: Yeah.
0: Unfortunately, no, it's not that, Brian, so you'll have to keep your thinking cap on and see if you can work out what it is.
1: Yeah, all right, no worries. Okay. It was worth a try.
0: It was, yes, definitely. It means it's going to go up. It's going to go up to $200 to tomorrow.
1: Yeah. All right, no worries. Yeah, I'll keep my finger on. See if I can figure it out.
0: Okay,
1: good on. During the day. All right. Cheers, mate. Bye.
0: Thank you. So there you go. It's not a battery being clicked in, but it's something to do with being on a building site or.

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0: Frankie Valli and the Four Seasons, Who Loves You. It's 10 to 9 on Bunbury 103.7. Good morning. You're live and local with Jeff McNish. And this is The Breakfast Show, sponsored by Martin Burns Bedroom Furnishing. And their 30th birthday sale is on right now. And they have The Bond, which is a fabulous king bed in an American oak with a ribbed oatmeal coloured fabric bedhead. 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That's the bed. It's called The Bond. Get it into the big yellow building at 185 Blair Street, and don't miss out on all those birthday sale. Now, also, we've got a dinner for two valued at $200 thanks to the Basalt by the Sea restaurant and bar at the Mantra Lighthouse. All you need to do is text in your name to our phone number 0448 057 916. New managers Nick and Sue want to give you a dinner for two valued at $200. That's at the Basalt by the Sea restaurant and bar at the Mantra Lighthouse. And all you need to do, as I say, is text in your name to 0448 057 916, and we'll be drawing that on Friday.
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0: Here's Little Red, I should say, with a song from 2010 called Rocket at 8 to 9.

Thank you for joining me for the breakfast show. We'll do it again tomorrow between 6 and 9 to share some great music, I hope, and some breakfast with you. Steve Ingram's in after 9 o'clock. He'll continue the live and local. And, of course, we've got Richie Howlett coming in after 12 o'clock with the Lunchbox Show. I'm going to finish off with Ben Lee and Catch My Disease. Well, not really. I don't want you to catch anything. But it's a great song. It'll finish off the day. I'll talk to you again tomorrow. Enjoy the sunshine.

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1: Hello there, I'm Sean Bindley. The Commonwealth will now match the New South Wales Government's funding for the rebuild of the Great Western Highway at Victoria Pass. The investment brings the total funding for the project to $200 million. Federal Transport Minister Catherine King says an additional lane will be in place when the road reopens in the second quarter of 2027.
2: Also build it back better with an eastbound passing lane, which is the climbing side of the bridge, and that will allow some of those slower trucks to be over into the far left lane and people to be able to pass them.
1: The first penalties for the Sydney Swans are expected to be announced today. Eddie Summerfield reports.
3: The Swans board met in Sydney last night after agreeing on initial sanctions and penalties. In a statement, the club says players involved are in serious breach of expected club behaviour and standards. The club has interviewed all players involved in the incident at the Pullman Hotel in the early hours of Monday morning. At the centre of the scandal, Isaac Heaney, Chad Warner, James Jordan and Riley Bias. These penalties will be separate to the outcome of the ongoing police investigation.
1: An investigation has been launched following the death of a man in southeast Queensland in Logan. Lachlan Gray has the details.
4: Emergency responders were called to a home in Beenleigh around 4:45 yesterday afternoon to reports a man had sustained multiple stab wounds. CPR was commenced, however, the 66-year-old was declared deceased a short time later. A man in his 40s also sustained an injury to his arm and was taken to hospital stable. A crime scene has been established. A man and a woman are speaking with police. Lachlan Gray reporting.
1: And a homicide investigation has been launched after a deadly stabbing in Sydney's inner suburbs. Dusty Fitzpatrick has more.
5: Police were called to a unit at Waterloo after receiving reports of an assault. A man in his 30s was found inside the Pitt Street property with stab wounds. He was treated by paramedics before being taken to hospital where he later died. A woman was also inside at the time. She suffered minor injuries. A crime scene's in place with a homicide squad assisting local detectives. Dusty Fitzpatrick, Sydney.
1: Mushroom murderer Erin Patterson is launching her appeal today. The 51-year-old claims she didn't receive a fair trial, citing problems with evidence and the actions of the prosecution. Criminal lawyer Ruth Parker says the prosecution is also appealing her 33-year non-parole period.
6: And the judge came to that decision because he found that it's likely that she will spend a lot of her sentence, at least the next few years, in solitary confinement conditions. But the prosecution is saying, regardless of that, these are just too serious crimes to be afforded a non-parole period.
1: And as local footy clubs enter final season, Sports Medicine Australia is warning against compromising on concussion safety protocols. Chief Executive Jamie Crane says concussion can cause long-term health issues.
7: Although there's greater pressure to play and, you know, maybe even win a final, it shouldn't come at the expense of brain health or any injury for that matter. And there's always a temptation that when the stakes are a bit higher to try and ignore injury.
1: This is Air News. Former Test great Mark Waugh believes Test selectors may not be done with making changes to the Test 11. Jake Weatherald has been axed for the second Test against Bangladesh and Mackay, replaced by Matt Renshaw. Waugh says Manus Labuschagne could be next on the chopping block.
8: He needs runs. If he gets runs there, he'll go to South Africa. If he doesn't, then once again the selectors will be thinking about moving someone else into that number three spot.
1: In rugby league, the Warriors are questioning calls for them to shift the home final to the larger capacity Eden Park. With New Zealand gripped by WAS fever, there are fears thousands of fans will be locked out if the NRL schedules a final at Go Media Stadium. But Warriors CEO Cameron George says a venue change doesn't add up.
9: It means the world to us, Go Media Stadium. So it's not like, you know, Melbourne get asked, you know, the MCG or that other undercover stadium that holds double the capacity.
1: Penrith halfback Nathan Cleary is in no hurry to extend his contract at the Panthers. The club's most prized asset is off contract for 2028 and free to negotiate with rival clubs from November. He says he's more focused on turning the club's form around after 5 losses in their past 8 games.
10: Obviously, we're in a pretty important part of the season at the moment, so when I get back on track and get a win tomorrow night, that's my main focus, and the rest of that stuff will take care of itself.
1: The Panthers take on the Storm in Melbourne tomorrow night. In AFL, Collingwood will be without Isaac Quaynor for Friday night's clash with Brisbane with a minor glute injury. 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
11: 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Let's have a look at the forecast for the rest of Wednesday. Maximum 19, partly cloudy, a medium chance of showers, becoming less likely in the afternoon. Winds westerly, 15 to 20 kilometres per hour, becoming light in the middle of the day. The UV index is predicted to reach 4, which is moderate. Expected temperatures in our region, Busselton looking for 18, Harvey 19, Collie 18. If you're off to Perth, they're expecting 20. Currently it is 12 in Collie, 14 in Busselton and 15 in Bunbury. If you're travelling interstate, a quick run around the nation, Adelaide 17 with a shower or two both today and tomorrow. Melbourne 16 with showers and windy today, 18 with a possible shower tomorrow. Hobart 19 with a shower or two today, 17 with a shower or two tomorrow. Canberra 18 and partly cloudy today, 16 with showers increasing tomorrow. Sydney 20 and partly cloudy today, tomorrow 23 and partly cloudy. Brisbane 23 today, tomorrow 22 with a shower or two. And Darwin 33 both today and tomorrow. There we go, you're right up to date with news and weather. It's 6 after 9 on Bunbury 103.7. 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

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Now, if getting air conditioning in your home is stretching the budget, like it often does, talk to our sponsor, ArcticCare, about interest-free finance. They're on Picton Road, next to the railway station. That's our sponsor, ArcticCare. What a beautiful morning it is. And what's happening this morning? Yes, I'll be doing fairly normal things. In a short while, fuel prices. Now, we've got to keep an eye on fuel prices. They're starting to go through the roof. Quote for today, that'll be happening, of course, very shortly. And birthdays, homegrown history after 10. And just after 10 this morning, I'll be talking with Pip Kiernan, who's the chair of Clean Up Australia. We'll be talking about the great spring cleanup that's happening all around Australia during September and October. That'll be just after 10. And of course, after 11 this morning, you want to know what it is. Absolutely. It's our music quiz for today, courtesy of Buckingham Quality Butchers. And of course, it is it's a carryover from yesterday. Absolutely. Didn't go off yesterday. Lots of fun, but it didn't go off. So there we go. And of course, it's getting dinner for two giveaway. That'll be happening very shortly as well. And I'm going to be telling you about another promotion that we're going to be kicking off on Monday, all to do with Father's Day. All happening during the morning show this morning. Stick around. And including some great songs. A little bit like this one from Cyrus. This is Stone.

0: Oh, yeah, there we go. That was Cyrus. It's 14 after 9 on Bunbury 103.7. I want to say a special good morning this morning to Buzzy and the Tronox boys. Always tuned in to Bunbury 103.7. Thank you, guys. And I hope you're really busy, but I certainly hope you stay tuned to 103.7. And I hope you stay safe in the workplace today. And I guess out there and about doing lots and lots of all that heavy work. Thanks, guys. That's Buzzy and the Tronox boys. Always tuned in to Bunbury 103.7. And if you're listening from your workplace to 103.7, let us know. Just send me a text to 0448 057 916. I'd love to give you and your company a bit of a shout out over the airways from time to time. It's good fun. Quarter after nine, after these, a track by Simple Minds.
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It is 22 after 9 on Bunbury 103.7. You're live and local with Steve Ingram, and this is The Morning Show, sponsored by Arctic Air. And it's time to have a quick look at fuel prices. Firstly, well, we know it's Wednesday, and the reason I know it's Wednesday is that in the metro area, they're hiking their fuel prices up to 32 cents per litre, always on a Wednesday, each and every Wednesday. Aren't you glad we live in the country? I certainly am. Alrighty, your cheapest unleaded fuel for the Busselton region today, Wednesday, is $1.90.9. That's Vibe in Siesta Park, followed by $1.91.3 Burke in Broadwater, then $1.93.3 Vibe in Broadwater. With the dearest unleaded fuel in Busselton today, $2.19.8. For diesel in Busselton, the cheapest, $2.31.3, Burke in Broadwater, followed by $2.32.3, Vibe in Broadwater, then $2.32.5, Liberty in Busselton West. With the dearest diesel in the Busselton region today, $2.49.9. For Bunbury, your cheapest unleaded fuel today is $1.91.7. That's Vibe in Bunbury South, and also Vibe in Bunbury East. 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Then $1.93.5, Liberty in Dalyellup. With the dearest unleaded fuel in Bunbury today, $2.03.9. For diesel, the cheapest in Bunbury today is $2.33.7, Vibe in Bunbury South, followed by $2.33.9, OTR in Bunbury and Blair Street. Then $2.34.5 Liberty in Dalyellup. With the dearest diesel in the Bunbury region today, $2.45.9. My gosh, they're all starting to sneak up. That's it. That's your fuel prices for the day. Take a look at the Fuel Watch website. Very, very interactive. It's 24 after 9. Here's an oldie but a goldie. This is Leslie Gore.

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1: Our Lady of Mercy College is turning up the volume this August with the exciting production of School of Rock, the musical, based on the hit movie and Broadway, School of Rock. 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
2: 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I'm Steve Ingram. 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

Tevin Campbell there. 28-10 on Bunbury 103.7. And we're broadcasting for station sponsor Arctic Air right through until midday today. And our quote for today, this is a good one. Today's quote, "An eye for an eye will only make the whole world blind." Courtesy of Mahatma Gandhi. Ever good sat. An eye for an eye will only make the whole world blind. So it's pointless. Well, yes, that's very, very profound. Oh, I like that. An eye for an eye will only make the whole world blind. If you've got a favourite quote, send it in so that we can have a listener's quote for a Friday. We choose the best one. And on Friday, Slade and myself will read out the listener's best quote. If you've had one that the family sort of handed down, send me the details, 0448 057 916. I'd love to hear your favourite quote. In the meantime, here's John Farnham, and don't you know, it's magic.

John Farnham, don't you know it's magic? 23-10 on Bunbury 103.7. And I know what is magic. The dinner we're giving away for two to the value of $200, courtesy of our sponsor, Basalt by the Sea. That's restaurant and bar at the Mantra Lighthouse. Got new managers, Nick and Sue, and they want to give you the chance to win dinner for two to the value of $200. Got a fantastic new menu, and you'll have a hot August night out to remember. And if you just happen to be there, mention that you know 103.7, they'll give you an extra 10%. They certainly will. So all you have to do, and I'll just remind you that everyone who does this goes into the draw. So everyone's got the same opportunity. We're not picking the third or the ninth or the fifth. Everyone that texts in their name and the word basalt to 0448 057 916, you go into the draw. No ifs or buts. Everyone goes into the draw. It'll be drawn on Friday during the Lunchbox program with Peter Eisenhammer. And only one entry per person, please. And once you go in, we let you know that you've been entered. So tell your next-door neighbours and all your friends and mum and dad, your grandparents, all the rallies, tell them to tune into Bunbury 103.7, listen out for this promo, and then send their name and the word basalt to 0448 057 916. Why don't you do it now? Even if you've never done it before, make this the first time. All right, do it right now. Text your name and the word basalt to 0448 057 916. Here's Jim Croce and I Got a Name.

0: 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You're live and local with Steve Ingram, and this is The Morning Show. 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Yes, you definitely do, because next week we're going to kick off another promo. 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Make your dad king of the garden with a gardening kit this Father's Day. So keep listening. That'll kick off next Monday morning, around about 6 a.m. with Jeffrey McNish. There we go. 18 to 10. Right after these, a track by Henry Gross.
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Henry Grosh there with Shannon, 12 to 10 on Bunbury 103.7. And you're live and local with Steve Ingram. 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Emerging in early 2020 from Bunbury, this band launched themselves from undesirables to one of the most exciting upcoming acts in WA. They're called Satisfaction Guaranteed, and this is their 2023 single, Rumour Has It.

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There we go, Warren Williams there, a little bit of local talent. Where my baby goes, she goes with me. 5 to 10 on Bunbury 103.7, you're live and local with Steve Ingram, and this is The Morning Show, sponsored by Arctic Air. Now, if you know anyone that's having a birthday or an anniversary, it doesn't matter, either one, send me the details via text 0448. 057916. I'd love to give them a shout out on your behalf when we do birthdays and homegrown history coming up in the next hour. Okay, just text it to me 0448 057 916, and don't forget to get ready for Monday's brand new promotion, our new Father's Day promotion. That's where you'll be able to win a Still Gardening kit valued at nearly $530. Okay, to take us to the news, this is Roxette, and It Must Have Been Love.

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1: Hello there, I'm Sean Bindley. The federal budget will save about $38 million by the end of the decade from changes to the National Disability Insurance Scheme. The Senate passed the measures overnight after the government won opposition support. Thousands of people will be removed from the scheme. NDIS Minister Jenny McAllister says the government will work with states to provide support for people who no longer qualify for support.
2: There won't be any changes to access for the NDIS until 2028. So October is just the start. We have time to set up the supports that are needed.
1: The opposition is considering slashing the tobacco excise by 80% to help eliminate the booming black market. It follows a proposal by One Nation to cut the tax by 75%, lowering the cost of a legal packet of cigarettes to about $21. Public health groups argue reducing the excise isn't the best way to fix the problem, but Nationals MP David Littleproud says they don't know what they're talking about.
3: Their expertise ends at the science. They have no experience in taxing or regulating markets. I don't challenge their scientific assessments, but that's the extent of their expertise and they should keep to that. Outside that, let the government work that out.
1: The Transport Workers Union is calling on ALDI to sign a safety charter for its supply chain. Hundreds of transport workers will protest outside an ALDI store in WA as part of a long-running dispute. ALDI says it is committed to safety and fair pay throughout the supply chain. TWU spokesperson Tim Dawson says the supermarket chain need to take their concerns on board.
4: All we're asking is ALDI come to the table and talk to us. We have agreements with Coles and Woolies about safe and sustainable supply chains. We don't think it's too much to ask ALDI that they do the same.
1: People convicted of an offence against an emergency services worker in South Australia will no longer be eligible for release on early home detention. It follows the Raina Cruz controversy after she was freed from prison early at the discretion of a corrections department CEO, despite scalping a pregnant police officer. She's back behind bars, and Wade Burns from the Police Association says it won't be allowed to happen again.
5: When we learnt that Raina had been released on home detention, our members were outraged. It exposed a loophole in the system, and we've worked with Minister Brown to address that. He has now issued directions to the Chief Executive, which explicitly exclude offenders convicted of particular offences from applying for release on home detention.
1: The Sydney Swans have stood down five players for the rest of the season as police investigate an alleged sexual assault. Mike Pearsall reports.
6: The Swans board held an emergency meeting last night to discuss how to respond to the team's boozy night out in Melbourne, which ended with several players being questioned by police. Isaac Heaney, Nick Blakey, Chad Warner, James Jordan and Riley Bice have now been stood down for the rest of the season. All five were interviewed by the club after travelling home in rental cars and were judged to have committed serious breaches of expected behaviour and standards. An investigation is ongoing by Victoria Police following an accusation of sexual assault at the team's hotel. Mike Pearsall, Sydney.
1: In air health news, research shows there was a 17-fold increase in women of childbearing age receiving an iron infusion in a decade. The study also found patient spending on the medication rose from about $1 million to more than $82 million during the period. Flinders University Dr. Jizat Molakasi says replenishing iron stores can make a real difference to the daily lives of women. This is Air National News. In AFL news, the Melbourne Football Club have suffered a major financial setback, cutting ties with one of their principal sponsors. The club inked a three-year, $4.5 million sponsorship deal with Drivers Depot at the start of the season. However, Caroline Wilson is reporting the club has only received $200,000. Embarrassingly, the Demons could still have to wear their logo on the jumpers and club polos throughout the finals campaign, as it would cost them up to $100,000 to replace all their gear. Sydney Swans midfielder Justin McInerney has suffered a fresh hamstring injury, extending an absence stretching back to round 13. And Port Adelaide want to join the VFL in 2029. The Power argue the Sandford doesn't play a benefit in developing their young players. Some Victorian clubs have criticised the VFL's purpose. Power Chair David Koch says the South Australian League isn't up to standard.
7: The rules are impeding the development of our younger players. We want to do what's best for developing our list. And, we can't wait to have the Magpies play Richmond at Alberton on a weekend.
1: In rugby league, Brisbane Broncos vet Ben Hunt insists they're desperate to make amends for last week's horror loss to the Warriors. The Broncos sit second last on the NRL's ladder after a 40-6 thrashing at Lang Park. They now travel to Canberra to take on the Raiders. Hunt says they need to respond.
8: They're extremely disappointed, mate, and they know it's not good enough. So, very disappointing.
1: Australian Independent Radio News.
9: 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Let's have a look at the forecast for the rest of Wednesday. Maximum 19. Partly cloudy. A medium chance of showers becoming less likely in the afternoon. Winds westerly, 15 to 20 kilometres per hour, becoming light in the middle of the day. The UV index is predicted to reach 4, which is moderate. Expected temperatures in our region, Busselton and Collie both expecting 18, Harvey 19. If you're off to Perth, they're expecting 20. Currently it is, 14 in Collie, 15 in Bunbury and 16 in Busselton. And quickly for the rest of the working week, tomorrow, Thursday, minimum 6, maximum 18 with a shower or two clearing. And on Friday, minimum 4, maximum 19 and mostly sunny. There we go. You're right up to date with news and weather. It is 6 after 10 on Bunbury 103.7. In a short while, I'm going to be talking with Pip Kiernan, the chair of Clean Up Australia. And we'll be talking about the great spring cleanup all around Australia coming up soon. In the meantime, here are Mental as Anything with their version of Working for the Man.
10: Hey!

0: The Great Spring Cleanup is set to return this year, running nationwide throughout September and October, and registrations are now open. And to tell us more about it is Pip Kiernan, Chair of Cleanup Australia. Good morning, Pip. How are you?
1: Good morning, Steve. Very well, thank you.
0: All right, it's come around again. What a great time to do a cleanup as well, spring.
1: Isn't it? Yes. Perfect time to clean up.
0: I see that you do one early in March, which is Cleanup Australia Day. That's the first Sunday in March. Have you found a need to sort of do two a year, or what's the rationale behind this one?
1: We've been doing Cleanup Australia Day for 37 years, and we're best known for that, and that's in March. But we launched the Great Northern Cleanup about 20 years ago, and that was for people sort of North Gawn, where it's hotter in March, and they wanted to do a cleanup later in the year where it's a bit cooler and before the rainy season. But we rebranded that the Great Spring Cleanup a few years ago because we found people all around Australia were wanting to clean up at this time of year. It's got a great following, and last year we had over 900 events registered for the Great Spring Cleanup. We'd love to top that this year.
0: You find that the public want to get involved?
1: Yeah, we have an incredible amount of volunteering, and it's just a really lovely time of the year to get out and be in your local environment and do something good for the environment, cleaning up.
0: Talking about being local, over in Western Australia, what's the response been like in WA?
1: Well, we've had a good response so far, but we'd love to see more volunteers registering. It's really easy to get involved. You just go to our website at cleanup.org.au and register where you'd like to clean up, and we'll get free kit materials out to you, gloves, bags and everything you need to do your clean up. People in WA are wonderful volunteers for Cleanup Australia. So last financial year in FY25, we had almost 104,000 volunteers from WA. Really pulling your weight there and doing your bit, which is wonderful.
0: As we do right across the nation for everything we do in Western Australia.
1: Yeah.
0: Pip, I noticed that while the community cleanup efforts remain vital in protecting the environment, what about 80% of the litter collected by volunteers in 2025 was plastic?
1: That's right. It's 130,000 tonnes of plastic litter escapes into the marine environment every year in Australia, which is a huge amount. And we are huge consumers of plastic packaging, about 1.3 million tonnes that we use each year. And a very small proportion of that is collected for recycling. So it either goes to landfill or it goes into the environment as litter. So what we'd really like to see at Cleanup Australia is better reform, better government policy around packaging so that it's designed better for recyclability. It's designed to have Australian content in its recycling. It's less of it will end up in the environment. So it's very much overdue. We need to see that reform taking place in Australia. We've seen really good reform in parts of Europe, but we need to speed things up here in Australia.
0: And to some degree, is that the implementation of the Extended Producer Responsibility Scheme?
1: That's exactly it, Steve, yeah. So where the responsibility sits with those who are producing or importing the packaging, they're responsible for its collection at its end of life. So that sort of system that will lead to less litter and less plastic being wasted.
0: Yeah, which is really good for the environment. The Great Spring Cleanup is open to everyone, whether you're looking to participate as an individual, a family, community group, a school even, workplace, or just with your mates. You can do it in any one of those forms.
1: That's exactly right. And it's, you know, every volunteer makes a difference because we all need to take responsibility for the beautiful outdoor places that we love and enjoy. And it's a really nice thing to do at this time of year. Get out there in the fresh air, whether it's with your friends, family, school group, work colleagues. Just get out there and have a go and spend an hour in a place you really care about and make it a bit cleaner and tidier.
0: And just feel really good about yourself when you're finished. Great thing to do for the community.
1: Exactly.
0: Yeah. If you're unable to participate, you can donate as well. How would you do that?
1: So very easy to donate through our website, and the funds go directly to helping us power Australians to take action for the environment. So providing the free cleanup kits to our incredible volunteers. And yeah, we're very careful with every single donation we get from the public, and it all makes a big difference. That's another way that you can contribute to our work.
0: Sure, Pip. 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You need to go to cleanup, all one word, .org.au. And you are even giving volunteers a little free cleanup kit.
1: We sure do. We ask businesses to help cover the costs with a small fee, but for community groups, individuals, families, schools, we provide those kits free, and that's got everything you need to do your cleanup safely, really sturdy, reusable gloves, cleanup bags, sharps kits, and all the instructions you need to do your cleanup safely.
0: And you can make it into a fun outdoor day as well. Well, that's a wonderful thing to do, Pip. Thanks very much for giving us your time today, and I hope it goes extremely well. Well, I know it will.
1: Well, thank you so much for your support, Steve. It's lovely to chat to you.
0: Absolute pleasure. And that was Pip Keenan there, the chair of Clean Up Australia.

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Time to have a look at birthdays. When we do this, we always look at a little bit of homegrown history. I like this bit. I want you to take your minds back to the 19th of August, 1936. Around about 90 years ago. Now, the Bunbury Traffic Department offered safety hints for drivers, including details of some regulations. Now, here's a couple from that time. Are you ready? 19th of August, 1936. Now, no driver of any vehicle shall cause any vehicle or any part thereof to stop on any crosswalk, unless the driver is prevented from proceeding by circumstances beyond his control, or it is necessary for him to stop in order to avoid an accident. There we go. That was Regulation 256E. Now, Regulation 256F was, every pedestrian shall move on upon being required to do so by any member of the police force or traffic inspector. There we go. I think they're still around today. Interesting regulations from 1936. Oh, good. Okay, it's time for birthdays. And to all the birthday people, happy birthday to you from us here at Bunbury Community Radio. And a very, very special anniversary today. I want to say good morning to Jane and John. It's their anniversary today. 38 years is their anniversary. They've been together for 43 years. So happy anniversary to John and Jane. Congratulations as well. You've done extremely well to stay together for all of those years. I hope you have a wonderful day today, John and Jan. And thanks for tuning in to Bunbury 103.7. I really do. Alrighty. If it is your birthday, you share it with the likes of Billy J. Kramer. Born William Ashton in Lancashire, England in 1943. Billy is in fact 83 today. English singer. Billy and his band, The Dakotas, were the first act, other than the Beatles, to score a number one hit in England with a Lennon-McCartney composition, Bad to Me. That was in 1963. Apart from Little Children, their other hits, Do You Want to Know a Secret, I'll Keep You Satisfied, From a Window, were also penned by Lennon-McCartney. That's Billy J. Kramer. And for the birthday people, Diana Lee, born Diane Jacobs in Waimate, Christchurch in 1943. That makes Diana 83 today. I never knew that Diana Lee was from New Zealand. There we go. A New Zealand singer dubbed Miss Maud. Yes, she was too. She had her two biggest hits in 1964 with You Don't Know Yakimo and Riet Petite. Wow. I'm going to pay one of Diana Lee's today because it's her birthday and she's turning 83. And a big congratulations to Jane and John Radosevic, who are having their 38-year anniversary today. For the birthday people and for the anniversary couple, here is Diana Lee and Don't You Know Yakimo.

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Oh, yeah, Frank Sinatra. That's what I'd call an oldie but a goldie from 1966. That's something my very good friend Andrew Norton would like to hear. He's a bit of a Frank Sinatra fan. Good morning, Andrew. Hope you're fit and well. That's if you're listening. 25 to 11 on Bunbury 103.7, and we're broadcasting for station sponsor Arctic Air right through until midday today. Now, everyone likes to go out for dinner, don't they? Everyone. And you even like to go more when somebody else is paying. Okay, here's an opportunity for you to do just that. If you're interested in winning a dinner for two valued at $200, courtesy of our sponsor Basalt by the Sea Restaurant and Bar at the Mantra Lighthouse, all you have to do, I tell you, they've got brand new managers. That's Nick and Sue, okay, and they are giving you the chance to win this dinner for two. They've got a brand new menu, and you'll have a hot August night out to remember. And all you have to do, this is crazy, to win, just simply text your name and the word basalt to 0448 057 916, and everyone who does that goes into the draw, so everyone's got a chance of winning this fantastic prize, dinner for two to the value of $200, not to be sneezed at. Okay, the winner will be announced this week. In fact, on Friday, during the Lunchbox Show with Peter Eisenhammer, the winner will be announced. So you haven't got much long to make sure you get in the draw. Please, only one entry per person. I will let you know that your name has been entered. Okay, and everyone gets a chance, as I say. And make sure you tell all your friends and neighbours and mum and dad and the kids and the cousins. 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I'll just remind you, text your name, you know how to spell that, and the word basalt, B-A-S-A-L-T, to 0448 057 916. Do it now and I'll make sure you go in the draw. It'll be drawn on Friday. Here's Nick Berry and Heartbeat.

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There we go. Nick Berry with Heartbeat from 1992. 21 to 11 on Bunbury 103.7. You're live and local with Steve Ingram. And this is The Morning Show, sponsored by Arctic Air. And don't forget to text your name and the word basalt to 0448057916. That's if you want to go into the draw with a chance of winning that $200 dinner for two at Basalt by the Sea, the restaurant and bar at the Mantra Lighthouse. Okay, 21 to 11, here's the Little River Band and Playing to Win.

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Now, catchy surf doodah vocals start this song from Michael Gabriel and the Chaotics. They're Perth-based, and this new West Australian music is Blindside. 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

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I just want to remind you about our quote for today. Get this. An eye for an eye will only make the whole world blind. How true is that? That was Mahatma Gandhi there. I love that particular quote for today. Alrighty, don't forget, coming up in the next hour, it's time for the Buckingham Quality Butcher Shop Music Quiz and Star of the Day competition. We've got a carryover, something I'll give you another clue or two to help you get through the morning. That's where we give that $20 voucher away for meat at Buckingham Quality Butchers. Okay, to take us to the news, here's a track from Clean Bandit. This is Real Love, featuring Jesse Glynn.

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1: I'm Mark Dransfield. The government's bill to curb spending on the NDIS will today clear its final parliamentary hurdle. Federal politics reporter Nelson Scott.
2: The Albanese government's bill to rein in the ballooning National Disability Insurance Scheme passed through the Senate overnight and will today clear the lower house. It follows a deal struck between Labor and the Coalition to cut $37 billion from the NDIS over 4 years and remove around 240,000 participants. Health Minister Mark Butler says the changes will bring the program back to its original purpose.
3: Something was going to have to give at some stage unless the scheme was put back on track.
2: But Greens Senator David Shoebridge claims hundreds of thousands of disabled Australians will be left without support.
4: There'll be families who are living with these consequences for years.
2: Labor's reforms to restrict gambling advertising and inducements will also become law this week. Nelson Scott, Canberra.
1: The alleged sexual assault victim at the centre of a probe involving the Sydney Swans has spoken with police. Alex Riddell has the latest.
5: The woman at the centre of the sexual assault investigation has officially spoken with police. A source familiar with the investigation has told The Age the woman attended a Melbourne City Police station yesterday afternoon. It's understood she provided a written complaint about what unfolded at the Pullman Hotel in East Melbourne in the early hours of Monday morning. It comes as the Sydney Swans have today announced players Riley Bice, Nick Blakey, Isaac Heaney, James Jordan and Chad Warner will not be considered for selection for the remainder of the 2026 season for breaking team rules. The police investigation into the sexual assault allegation continues. None of the players have been formally interviewed by police. Alex Riddell, Melbourne.
1: Tasmania's bird flu tally has risen to 11. Pulse Tasmania reports a crested tern at Rocky Cape has tested positive for the H5 strain. All 11 confirmed cases have been found along the state's northwest coast or on King Island. An additional $100 million is being contributed to the rebuilding of the Great Western Highway at Victoria Pass in New South Wales. Sean Bindley reports.
6: The Commonwealth will allocate $100 million to match the state spending on the project, allowing for an additional lane to be put in place. New South Wales Roads Minister Jenny Aitchison says the complex project is expected to be completed by the second quarter of next year.
7: More than 150 workers mobilised now and inducted onto the site. There's about 40 there each day at the moment. As we get into the major piling and they start those 24-hour rotating shifts, that will really ramp up. Things are going quite well.
1: Overseas now, and the UK is standing firm on British support for Ukraine in the face of a fresh warning from Moscow. Russia has warned of consequences after accusing the UK of deliberately escalating the crisis following confirmation British-made drones have been used in recent Ukrainian strikes. Prime Minister Andy Burnham says they're committed to providing support so Ukraine can defend itself.
8: And that's been the British position all the way through this conflict by previous Prime Ministers. It remains the case with me. We are not fair-weather friends. We will be there in Ukraine's hour of need, and that won't change.
1: Checking the Aussie share market, the All Ords is trading down 27 points at 92.46. One Australian dollar is buying 70.07 US cents. This is Air National News. As we heard earlier, the five Sydney Swans players involved in the Melbourne hotel incident have been stood down for the rest of the season. Mike Pearsall has more.
9: As Victoria Police continue their investigation into an allegation of sexual assault at a Melbourne hotel, the Swans have handed down their own sanctions. Isaac Heaney, Nick Blakey, Chad Warner, James Jordan and Riley Bice were each interviewed by the club after returning to Sydney and judged to have seriously breached behavioural standards. As a result, they will not be considered for selection for the rest of the season, which includes Sunday's home game against North Melbourne and at least two finals games. The club says the AFL is supportive of the decision and has been made independent of the police investigation. Mike Pearsall, Sydney.
1: Turning to NRL, and Sydney Roosters players insist they love being on the receiving end of a Sam Walker spray. The star halfback has found his voice this season, letting teammates know if they haven't done their job. Winger Billy Smith says Walker's a big reason the Roosters sit on top of the ladder.
10: He's really put his mark on the team this year, I feel. He's confident in the way he's playing our footy. He's really confident in the way he wants us to play our footy. He's passionate and he'll give you a spray if he feels like you deserve it.
1: And in tennis, Aussie duo Alexi Poppyrin and Taylor Preston have received wildcard entries into the US Open main draw. The Grand Slam tournament begins at Flushing Meadows on August 30. Australian Independent Radio News.
11: 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Let's have a look at the forecast for the rest of Wednesday. Maximum 19, partly cloudy, a medium chance of showers becoming less likely in the afternoon. Winds westerly 15 to 20 kilometres per hour, becoming light in the middle of the day. The UV index is predicted to reach 4, which is moderate. Expected temperatures in our region, Busselton and Collie both looking for 18, Harvey 19 if you're off to Perth, they're expecting 20. Currently it is 16 in Collie, Bunbury and Busselton. For the rest of the working week, tomorrow Thursday, minimum 6, maximum 18, with a shower or two clearing. And on Friday, minimum 4, maximum 19, and mostly sunny. That's it, you're right up to date with news and weather. It is 6 after 11 on Bunbury 103.7. 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

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You're live and local with Steve Ingram, and this is The Morning Show. And you can join the many satisfied customers in the southwest who've had their heating and cooling needs addressed with specialised solutions from our sponsor, Arctic Air. They're on Picton Road, next to the railway station in Bunbury. Okay, that makes it 10 after 11. It's time for our music quiz. Yes, it is. This is our Buckingham Quality Butcher Shop music quiz and star of the day competition, and this is where you could win that voucher. Yeah, it's worth $20 for meat at Buckingham Quality Butchers, and they're down at the Plaza Shopping Centre, and they're open 7 till 6 Monday to Friday and 7 till 1:30 on Saturdays. Okay, now all you need to do is name the song and the artist of the little tiny snippet that I'm about to play. Send the details via text to 0448 057 916, and if you're right, you win the voucher. That's it, really. That's how simple it is. Now, I'll give you a clue. It's from the Zeros. In fact, it was released 23 years ago. Okay, it's from the Zeros era. That's from the year 2000 to the 2010, if you weren't sure. I've added a little bit more to it this morning, so here we go. Your music quiz for today. Listen very carefully. Wow. That's fairly distinct now, isn't it? Okay, if you think you know the name of that song and the artist, send me the details. 0448 057 916. Best of luck. 12 after 11, here's Gary Newman and Cars.

0: Quarter past 11 on Bunbury 103.7. We're in the middle of our music quiz. Finally, I've made it a little bit hard for you. I've made you put on your thinking caps today. Okay, music quiz for today. I've just added a little bit more to it. The clues are, it was released 23 years ago, therefore it was released in 2003. Clue number two, it's by a Canadian rock band. Okay, Canadian rock band. Here's your music quiz for today. I've added a bit more to it. Listen very carefully. Do, do, dee, dit. And one more time. Released in 2003, and it's by a Canadian rock band. If you know the name of that song, send me the details via text 0448 057 916. If you're correct, you win the voucher from Buckingham Quality Beach Meats worth $20. Right after these, Rihanna.
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There we go. Rihanna there. It is 22 after 11 on Bunbury 103.7, and you're listening to The Morning Show, sponsored by Arctic Air, in the middle of our music quiz, courtesy of Buckingham Quality Butchers. You're all a bit sleepy this morning. Got a few entrants now, but good morning to Jody. Jody suggesting it might be Sheryl Crow and Soak Up the Sun. Sorry, Jody, incorrect. I want to say a special good morning to Beck Marshall, first time entrant in the music quiz. And Beck is suggesting, I Hate Everything About You. I hope that's not personal, Beck. No, that's the name of the song by 3 Days Grace. No, I'm sorry, Beck, for your first time. That is incorrect. Nick, morning, Nick. Nickelback, Someday. No, mate, I'm sorry. And where have we got? Oh, Matt. Good morning to you, Matt. Matt Rourke is suggesting, oh my gosh, you've got to watch the late ones, don't you? Hush and Get Down. Well, guess what, Matt? That's incorrect as well. Now, Julie. Good morning, Julie. This is Julie from Optitex. Hi, Julie. You should be working. You know that. Is it World So Cold by 3 Days Grace? It's always the late ones you've got to watch out. Well, Julie, guess what? I'm sorry, my dear. And you've got to watch the late ones, because here's the late ones. Just come right in again. Oh, my gosh. Linda. Good morning to you, Linda. Now, Linda is suggesting quite a few. Nickelback, Someday. No, I'm sorry. Simple Plan, Crash and Burn. Linda Long. No, okay. And Simple Plan, Perfect. Well, Linda, guess what? That is, in fact, perfect. Linda, you have done it. I don't know how you did it, but you did. Well done. Congratulations to Linda. That's Linda Long, in fact. Linda is the winner of the $20 voucher today. And never mind if you missed out, okay? We're going to do it again tomorrow. Another chance to win the $20 voucher. In the meantime, here's your music quiz in full. Yes, it was the Canadian rock band Simple Plan. This song reached number 6 in Australia. It was recorded in 2003. Here it is. Congratulations to Linda. Yeah, here it is. Simple Plan and Perfect.

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1: 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Our music quiz is done and dusted. Congratulations to Linda Long. Still giving away. How would you like to go out for dinner? For two at the Basalt by the Sea Restaurant and Bar at the Mantra Lighthouse. New managers Nick and Sue are giving you the chance. They're giving away a dinner for two to the value of $200. Okay? And all you have to do, yeah, it's very simple. You just need to text your name, you know how to spell that, and the word Basalt to 0448 057 916. Now, I was saying before, everybody goes in the draw. So it's not one of those where we'll pick the 6th or the 5th or the 4th or the 9th. Everyone who texts in will go in to the draw. And please tell your neighbours, tell your mum and dad, tell your grandparents, grandkids, whoever, make sure you tell them to tune in to Bunbury 103.7 and wait for this call. And they can also text their name in and the word Basalt, and they'll go into the draw to win that $200 voucher, dinner for two at the Basalt by the Sea Restaurant and Bar. Now, you only do it once, one entry per person. I'll let you know that you have been entered every time that you send, or the only time that you send your name and the word Basalt. So do it now. Do it right now. It doesn't matter if you've never done it before. Do it now, because everybody gets the same chance. Everybody goes in this draw, 0448 057 916. Your name and the word Basalt. That's the text number to do it on. It'll be drawn on Friday, this coming Friday, day after tomorrow, during the Lunchbox program with Peter Eisenhammer. 25 to 12, here is, where we go, Tina Arena, and Wasn't It Good?

Tina Arena there, and wasn't it good? 21 to 12 on Bunbury 103.7, and keep listening to Bunbury 103.7, and you will soon have the opportunity to win a Still gardening kit valued at nearly $530 from Bunbury Mower Service. They're down at 118 Blair Street, your local authorised Still dealer, making your dad king of the garden with a gardening kit this Father's Day. Gets off on Monday. Don't forget. Up next, Roy Orbison and Blue Angel.

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Great little ending there. That was Mark Hunter and You Don't Know Me from 1990. 12 to 12 on Bunbury 103.7. This is The Morning Show, sponsored by Aftercare. There's a lot of music out there right now from many incredibly talented and gifted individuals. Lots of it comes from our region, and one of them is a young lady, Gnomes. Here is one of her songs. This is Stone's Throw.

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1: Busselton Pottery Group are celebrating 60 years of pottery and its history. 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The exhibition opening night is 6 p.m. Friday the 28th of August. The Pottery Group are located near the museum in Layman Road, Busselton. The display will then be open for 9 days from Saturday the 29th to Sunday the 6th of September from 10 a.m. to 2 p.m. The Grapevine on Bunbury 103.7.
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The vinyls there. It's 5 to 12. Look, that's my lot for today. Thanks for your company. I've enjoyed it. I certainly hope you have too. I'll be back on the airwaves again tomorrow morning between 9 and midday. In the meantime, Richie Howlett will be in with the Lunchbox program right after the midday news, coming on in just a few minutes' time. I'm going to leave you today with the Atlanta Rhythm Section and Imaginary Lover. Bye for now.

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1: This is Air News Western Australia. I'm Sean Bindley. Parts of the state are facing a heightened risk of bushfires this spring. According to the Australian and New Zealand Council for Fire and Emergency Services, the increased risk is due to above average fuel loads and dry soil conditions. Deputy Commissioner John Broomhall says there are concerns for several regions in the state, including the southwest.
2: We're coming off the second driest July on record for the southwest of Western Australia, and low rainfall is also forecast during spring. In WA's north, increased fuel loads will drive a heightened fire risk for communities around Exmouth and the Ashburton coast, and in areas from Kalbarri to east of Three Springs are at a high risk because of heavier fuel loads.
1: The federal government maintains its property tax changes will only increase rents by $2 a week. Separate analysis by Ray White and the National Australia Bank both estimate rents will rise by around 30%. The groups argue changes to negative gearing and capital gains tax will force landlords to seek higher yields. But Housing Minister Claire O'Neill argues existing investment property owners are unaffected by the changes.
3: We have grandfathered these arrangements. Every single person in our country who owned a property on budget night is able to continue to get access to negative gearing. And if you want to get access to it after budget night, you can get that too, as long as you build a new home for the country.
1: Legislation to overhaul the National Disability Insurance Scheme has passed through the Senate overnight. The changes will see thousands of people removed from the scheme to rein in its ballooning costs. The federal government says the new laws will also do more to crack down on fraud in the NDIS. The state government hasn't held a promised health workers survey for 3 years in a row. The last Your Voice in Health survey found just one in four workers believed their workplace cares about their wellbeing. Shadow Health Minister Libby Metham says 10 providers have offered to conduct the survey and they've all been declined.
4: The minister must explain why every offer was rejected and when WA healthcare workers will finally be given another opportunity to have their say.
1: Health Minister Meredith Hammett says there are many avenues used to get feedback from the health workforce, and understanding the needs and aspirations of workers requires engagement directly with workers and their representative unions. The Sydney Swans have stood down 5 players for the rest of the season as police investigate an alleged sexual assault. Mike Pearsall reports.
5: The Swans board held an emergency meeting last night to discuss how to respond to the team's boozy night out in Melbourne, which ended with several players being questioned by police. Isaac Heaney, Nick Blakey, Chad Warner, James Jordan and Riley Bice have now been stood down for the rest of the season. All 5 were interviewed by the club after travelling home in rental cars and were judged to have committed serious breaches of expected behaviour and standards. An investigation is ongoing by Victoria Police following an accusation of sexual assault at the team's hotel. Mike Pearsall, Sydney.
1: Former West Australian Senator Dee Margetts has died. She was elected to the Senate in 1993, serving until 1999, later representing the Greens and the West Australian Legislative Council from 2001 to 2005. The Australian Greens have paid tribute, remembering her as sharp, funny and fiercely principled. In sport, cricket great Mark Waugh believes test selectors may not be done yet with making changes to the Test 11. Jake Weatherald has been axed for the second test against Bangladesh, which starts on Saturday, replaced by Matthew Renshaw. Waugh says Manus Labuschagne could be next on the chopping block.
6: He needs runs. If he gets runs there, he'll go to South Africa. If he doesn't, then once again the selectors will be thinking about moving someone else into that number 3 spot.
1: This is Air News Western Australia.
7: Those showers should be clearing up throughout the afternoon. Winds becoming light through the afternoon as well. A low of 6 degrees tonight ahead of a partly cloudy day tomorrow. Medium chance of showers in the morning and early afternoon and light winds. Mostly sunny for Friday and 19. Partly cloudy for Saturday and 19. A possible shower for Sunday with a top of 17 degrees. We're looking for tops today of 19 in Bunbury, 18 in Busselton, 19 in Harvey and 18 in Collie. Right now we are 16 in Bunbury and Busselton and 15 in Collie. It's the Lunchbox. Thanks to Outdoor Blind Designs. It's 12:04. Let's get into it. Here's some T-Rex on Bunbury 103.7.

0: From their album Electric Warrior, there is Mark Bolan and T-Rex and Jeepster for your love. G'day, it's The Lunchbox. Thanks to Outdoor Blind Designs. Richie Howlett in the chair, and boy, have we got some treats lined up for you. Australian Crawl. We've got some fun in there. Jackson Brown, Jenny Morris, The Monkees, and we will do your requests as always. 0448057916. Sad day for rock and roll today with the passing of Frank Beard from ZZ Top. I'm going to indulge myself with one of my favourite ZZ Top tracks. It's actually, this one's about a house of ill repute, and it's there. As soon as I say where it's from, you're going to know what song I mean. From LaGrange in Fayette County is where the is where that house is, and that's what the song is. Here's ZZ Top and LaGrange, and rest in peace, Frank Beard. Oops. Now let's do that. There we go. It's 10 past 12. Good afternoon.
1: Rumors spreading around in that Texas town about the shack outside the game. You know what I'm talking about. 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Range. 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

0: Aussie twins, Lisa and Jessica, I really are so there. They're the Veronicas when it all falls apart. G'day, Richie Howlett with you. It is the Lunchbox, thanks to Outdoor Blind Designs. And Father's Day's coming up, not too far away. Keep listening to Bunbury 103.7. And you're going to have the opportunity to win a still gardening kit valued at nearly $530 from Bunbury Mower Service, 118 Blair Street. They are your local authorised still dealer. Make your dad king of the garden with a gardening kit this Father's Day. Competition kicks off on Monday, so keep it locked on and find out more about that one. It's 17 past 12. The Lunchbox continues. Some Jenny Morris, the Monkees. Got some fun in there for you as well. And Judy has requested some Chubby Checker. Judy, I want to see a video of you doing the Hucklebuck. That one's coming up next on Bunbury 103.7.
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0: It's the Lunchbox, thanks to Outdoor Blind Designs. There's the Monkees from, 1967, and I'm a Believer. G'day, Richie Howlett with you. Do you know the hottest place to dine out in Bunbury? Well, let me tell you. 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New managers, Nick and Sue, are giving you the chance to win a dinner for two to the value of $200. There's a great new menu, and it will be a hot August night out for you to remember. All you need to do to win is text me right now. 0448057916. 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It's as easy as that. We'll announce the winner during the Brekkie show, during the Lunchbox show, this Friday, the 21st of August. So get your name in the draw now. Text your name and basalt to 0448057916. One entry per person. If you are in the draw already, you are in the draw. You don't need to be in the draw twice. And, send us your own name. Don't send us somebody else's name. Enter on somebody else's behalf. All right? Text your name and the word basalt to 0448057916. Do it now and you will be in the draw. It's 20 to 1. Still got a heap of music to come, including some fun. We'll check out some fabulous local music. We've got Jackson Brown in there, and we'll do your requests as well. 0448057916. Tell me what song you want to hear. Stick around. We've got something from Fun for you next on Bunbury 103.7.
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He was born in Heidelberg, Germany. That's Jackson Brown there and somebody's baby. 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It's 8 to 1, some Russell Morris will take us to news at 1 o'clock. Coming up now, though, as we celebrate local music, Bianca Black. She's from Eagle Bay. She's been writing songs since she was 7 years old. Here's one from her. This is Back to Me, Bianca Black, as we celebrate local music on Bunbury 103.7.

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1: I'm Mark Jansfield. Unions are pushing for the standard rental lease in Australia to be doubled to 2 years. It's one of several proposals in the ACTU's new housing plan to be handed to the federal government today. President Michelle O'Neill says increasing the minimum lease time would provide greater housing security.
2: Well, around the country at the moment, minimum rental periods vary between 6 months and 1 year. Often people are forced to move frequently as soon as their lease is up. That causes stress. It also causes cost.
1: Australia and Thailand have committed to boosting cooperation across trade, law enforcement and defence. The Prime Minister's held high-level talks with his Thai counterpart in Canberra. The two leaders pledged to work together more closely to tackle human trafficking, drug smuggling and scam networks. Prime Minister Anthony Albanese says their relationship can help make the region safer.
3: Today we undertake to expand on decades of work between our countries by committing law enforcement agencies to strengthen operational cooperation to disrupt increasingly sophisticated global criminal networks.
1: Police are probing whether a tenancy dispute sparked a fatal stabbing south of Brisbane. A 66-year-old man suffered multiple stab wounds following an altercation with two people yesterday afternoon in Beenleigh. A man and woman, both in their 40s, have been charged with murder. Detective Inspector Ian Galpin says investigations indicate the 66-year-old man had been locked out of his home.
4: He forced entry. At that point in time, police will allege he was assaulted by both persons. There were neighbours out consulting one another last night on what was obviously the loss of a well-liked and respected neighbour.
1: WA's police commissioner says he felt it was his duty to apologise to a Perth mother whose daughter's death was wrongly ruled as a suicide. 24-year-old Amy Wensley died from a gunshot wound to the head at her Serpentine home in 2014. Commissioner Cole Blanch says if it occurred today, a forensics team at a full crime scene would be established.
5: The family needed to know that we understood how we contributed to their grief. Losing a child in any circumstance is so challenging, it's so difficult, and grief never goes away. But to know that police contributed to that grief because of our failings, you know, that breaks my heart as well.
1: Police are offering $1 million reward for information leading to the identification and conviction of persons responsible for Amy's death. Casino giants Crown and The Star have each been fined by the regulator for allowing a 16-year-old boy to enter their Sydney venues on multiple occasions. Crown has been ordered to pay $1.75 million after the teenager was able to attain silver membership status at the casino. The Star has been fined $500,000. And in overseas news, former Pakistan Prime Minister Imran Khan has been moved from jail to a hospital over health concerns. The cricketer-turned-politician has been in jail for 3 years, convicted in a string of cases he claims were politically motivated. This is AIR National News. Sydney Swans officials are apologising to fans as they suspend five players over their off-field behaviour during a Melbourne hotel incident. Isaac Heaney, Nick Blakey, Chad Warner, James Jordan and Riley Bice won't be eligible for selection for the rest of the season. Club chairman Andrew Pridham says they've acted quickly to address the matter, which has effectively torpedoed their season.
6: I want to offer an apology, a sincere apology to the community, to our many, many fans. Our corporate partners have been amazingly supportive of us, understanding that we are attempting to deal with this matter as quickly as we can, as honestly as we can, given the constraints of the police inquiry.
1: The Dolphins will play in the NRL Finals Series this year for the first time since entering the league in 2023. The Queensland side currently sits fourth on the ladder as they head into home round match against the Eels. Prop Thomas Flegler says it is a big milestone for the club.
7: We've done a lot of things we haven't done in the past years. Obviously, only being a new club, you know, we've won consecutive games in a row, and you know, we've also had some ups and downs. We've had some big losses, some big wins, and you know, just to have a bit of resilience there.
1: And Adam Scott has signed on for the Australian Summer of Golf once again. He'll play at the PGA Championship at the Lakes Golf Club in November before heading to Melbourne for the Australian Open. Australian Independent Radio News.
8: The showers should be clearing up throughout the afternoon. We're getting down to 6 degrees tonight ahead of a partly cloudy day. Medium chance of showers in the morning and an early... Yeah. Medium chance of showers tomorrow morning and early afternoon. Let's just clean my glasses, shall I? Mostly sunny on Friday, a top of 19. Partly cloudy for Saturday and 19. A possible shower for Sunday and 17 degrees. We're looking for tops today of 19 in Bunbury and Harvey, 18 in Busselton and Collie. And right now, we are 18 in Busselton, 17 in Bunbury and 15 in Collie. It's 1:06. It's the lunchbox thanks to Outdoor Blind Designs. Let's kick it off. Here's the Johnnies on Bunbury 103.7.

from 1968. There's the Johnnies, and I think you're cute. G'day, Richie Howlett with you. It is the Lunchbox, thanks to Outdoor Blind Designs, and we are taking your requests on 0448057916. Braden wanted to hear a song. This was the first single off their debut album. The album debuted yesterday in 2003. The single went on to be number one for that year in the Triple J's Hottest 100. The album was Get Born, the band was Jet, the song Are You Gonna Be My Girl. 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

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I say you look so fine that I really want to make you mine. 4, 5, 6, come on and get your kicks. Now you don't need to

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I said, you look so fine that I really wanna make you mine. 4, 5, 6, come on and get your kicks. 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

0: The song was originally written by Bob Dylan. They say he wrote it while he was on a road trip to Mardi Gras in Los Angeles. In New Orleans, would you believe? There's the Byrds and Mr. Tambourine Man from 1965. G'day, Richie Howlett with you. It is the Lunchbox, thanks to Outdoor Blind Designs. 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New managers, Nick and Sue, they are giving you the chance to win a dinner for two to the value of $200. There's a sumptuous new menu and you will have a hot August night out to remember. 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Your name and the word basalt to 0448057916. Go ahead, do it right now. One entry per person. 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Just announced, hot off the press, 10% discount. 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Text your name and basalt. Do it right now. It's 1:15. 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

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Weird things going on, but I won't blame the computer. It was probably me. 23 past 1, 0448057916. You want to get a song on? 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We'll check out something from, hopefully, if we've got things right. 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
1: Seniors Bingo is played every Friday at the Commercial Sporting and Recreation Club in Simmons Street. 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

0: from 1990, there's the CNC Music Factory and Just a Touch of Love. It's the Lunchbox, thanks to Outdoor Blind Designs. Father's Day's not that far away, and we want you to keep it locked on to Bunbury 103.7 because we are giving you the opportunity to win a Still Gardening Kit valued at nearly $530. That's from Bunbury Mower Service, 118 in Blair Street. They are your local authorised Still dealer. You can make your dad king of the garden with a gardening kit this Father's Day. Competition kicks off next week, Monday the 24th, and it runs through to the Friday the 4th of September. Keep it locked on to find out more about that. It's 25 to 2. We've got some Eurythmics, got some Bette Midler, Tom Cochran on the list. And, of course, we're doing your requests, 0448057916. Joanne has requested the 1910 Fruit Gum Company. They're coming up next on Bunbury 103.7.
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Now, request number is 0448057916. Tell me what song you want to hear, and we shall get it on for you. Probably won't get it on this hour, but we'll certainly squeeze it into the next hour. Paul has requested some Free from 1973. Here's Wishing Well on Bunbury 103.7.

Dinner at Milligan is on Thursday, the 27th of August, commencing at 4:30. It's being served at Milligan, 35 Milligan Street, Kerry Park. 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

22 George Street in Bunbury. And all through August, they are doing 25% off. So give them a call, 97216262. That number again is 97216262. 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It's 8 to 2. Got heaps coming up in the next hour. Taylor Swift, Whitney Houston. We've got some Charlie Rich in there. And your requests as well on 0448057916. We have some Ice House to take us to the news. Right now, though, celebrating new and upcoming Australian artists. This is Perth girl, singer-songwriter Bailey Perry, and she's hanging off a cliff on Bunbury 103.7.

From the album Mad Mad World, there is Tommy Cochran. 1992 was the year, and life is a highway. Indeed it is. And it's a hell of a ride as well. It's the Lunchbox, thanks to Outdoor Blind Designs. 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
1: I'm Mark Dransfield. The federal government has welcomed the latest wages data despite a slowdown in the amount workers are getting paid. Wages grew 3.2% for the year to June. This is down slightly on the last reading taken in March. Public sector wages still outpace the private sector. Employment Minister Amanda Rishworth says the result is solid but admits there's more work to do.
2: This is not because wages have been too low, but inflation is still too high. Our government is focused on delivering wage increases for workers because we know it does help with the cost of living.
1: Meantime, the government's bill to curb spending on the NDIS is set to clear its final parliamentary hurdle. Federal politics reporter Nelson Scott.
3: The Albanese government's bill to rein in the ballooning National Disability Insurance Scheme passed through the Senate overnight and will today clear the lower house. It follows a deal struck between Labor and the Coalition to cut $37 billion from the NDIS over 4 years and remove around 240,000 participants. Health Minister Mark Butler says the changes will bring the program back to its original purpose.
4: Something was going to have to give at some stage unless the scheme was put back on track.
3: But Greens Senator David Shoebridge claims hundreds of thousands of disabled Australians will be left without support.
5: There'll be families who are living with these consequences for years.
3: Labor's reforms to restrict gambling advertising and inducements will also become law this week. Nelson Scott, Canberra.
1: The alleged sexual assault victim at the centre of a probe involving the Sydney Swans has spoken with police. Alex Riddell has more.
6: The woman at the centre of the sexual assault investigation has officially spoken with police. A source familiar with the investigation has told The Age the woman attended a Melbourne City Police station yesterday afternoon. It's understood she provided a written complaint about what unfolded at the Pullman Hotel in East Melbourne in the early hours of Monday morning. It comes as the Sydney Swans have today announced players Riley Bice, Nick Blakey, Isaac Heaney, James Jordan and Chad Warner will not be considered for selection for the remainder of the 2026 season for breaking team rules. The police investigation into the sexual assault allegation continues. None of the players have been formally interviewed by police. Alex Riddell, Melbourne.
1: The South Australian government has issued a direction that will stop criminals who assault emergency workers from being released on home detention. It follows the early release of Raina Cruz, who scalped a pregnant police officer. Her release was at the discretion of the Corrections Department CEO. She's now back in custody. Commissioner Grant Stevens has welcomed the change.
7: If you assault or cause intentionally or recklessly cause harm to an emergency services worker, you won't be one of those people considered for home detention. And we think this is exactly what should be in place.
1: Brisbane River jet ski riders are being targeted by police over dangerous behaviour. So far, six people have been charged with 23 offences, including public nuisance and damage to property. The operation was launched in response to increased reports of passengers and pedestrians being deliberately sprayed. And overseas, the British Prime Minister is standing firm on his support for Ukraine in the face of a fresh warning from Moscow. Russia's warned of consequences after accusing the UK of deliberately escalating the crisis following confirmation British-made drones had been used in recent Ukrainian strikes. This is AIR National News. First to NRL, and Tigers forward Alex Saifarth believes his side is a chance of upsetting the latter leading Roosters on Sunday afternoon. They sit in 14th heading into the David and Goliath battle at Allianz Stadium, having lost their past eight games. Saifarth says if they can put in an 80-minute performance, they'll give themselves a chance.
8: I think if we all come with the mindset of competing hard and wanting to win, and it sort of can be anything. Rugby league is a funny game.
1: In AFL, Brisbane's top four hopes are on the line when they clash with Collingwood on Friday. Victory would all but secure a qualifying finals berth against either Fremantle or Sydney, but a loss could see them slip to fifth. Lions coach Chris Fagan says they'll be up for the contest.
9: Friday night at the MCG, Collingwood, it doesn't get any bigger. It'll be jam-packed. There's a fair bit for us to play for. We're acutely aware of that. Our games against Collingwood we've won and they've won over the past 3 or 4 years, so it's always a good contest.
1: And former Test cricketer Mark Waugh believes Test selectors may not be done yet with making changes to the Test 11. Jake Weatherald has been axed for the second test against Bangladesh and Mackay, replaced by Matt Renshaw. Waugh says Marnus Labuschagne could be next on the chopping block. Australian Independent Radio News.
10: Those showers pretty much clearing up throughout the afternoon. We're getting down to a low of 6 degrees tonight, ahead of a partly cloudy day tomorrow, a medium chance of showers in the morning and early afternoon with light winds. Mostly sunny for Friday and 19, partly cloudy for Saturday and 19, a possible shower for Sunday and 17 degrees. 19 the tops today for Bunbury and Harvey, 18 for Busselton and Collie, and we are nearly there, 18 in Bunbury, 17 in Busselton and Collie. It's 2:05, it's the lunchbox, thanks to Outdoor Blind Designs. Let's get into it. Here's Tracy Bonham on Bunbury 103.7.

I hate those cold finishes. There's Mother Mother from Tracy Bynum on Bunbury 103.7. It is the Lunchbox, the final hour of the Lunchbox, thanks to Outdoor Blind Designs. And 0448057916 is the request line. Wellesley the painter has requested a song. I want to read you his message. He says, saddened to hear the passing of Frank Beard of ZZ Top this morning. Another of my music heroes gone to God, and another reminder that our time on this big, beautiful blue ball is finite, no matter who you are. So get out there and make every day count. Absolutely true there, Wellesley. Today I request Sharp Dress Man from Eliminator in Frank's memory. Cheers, mate. Have a ripper day. Turn it up loud so Frank can hear it in rock and roll heaven. You know they have a hell of a band. Indeed they do. From 1983, Eliminator in memory of Frank Beard and Dusty Hill for that matter too. This is Sharp Dress Man on Bunbury 103.7.

0: It's the Lunchbox, thanks to Outdoor Blind Designs with BW Stevenson and My Maria. Richie Howlett with you. Nice to have you on board. Of course, we've got Father's Day not too far away, a couple of weeks away. And we want you to keep it locked on to Bunbury 103.7 because we're giving you the opportunity to win a Still Gardening Kit valued at nearly $530. That is from Bunbury Mower Service at 118 in Blair Street. They are your local authorised Still dealer. Make your dad king of the garden with a gardening kit this Father's Day. The competition to win that kicks off Monday, so keep it locked on for that, won't you? Plenty more still to come, including some Charlie Rich. We've got some Things of Stone and Wood, some John Paul Young in there, and your requests on 0448057916. Coming up in just a tick, a song that was originally written by Alan O'Day and Johnny Stevenson. It'd been covered a few times, and probably the cover of this song is the most popular, or probably the one that's done the biggest things anyway. Being a bit self-indulgent, I'll have some Righteous Brothers, and there is a rock and roll heaven. That's coming up next on Bunbury 103.7.
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From 1974, there's the Righteous Brothers, Bill Medley and Bobby Hatfield, and Rock and Roll Heaven. Of course, Bobby Hatfield himself went to Rock and Roll Heaven in 2003. It is the Lunchbox, thanks to Outdoor Blind Design. 0448057916 is the request number. It's 22 past 2. Dan has requested some Credence. Here's the Clearwater. Here's the Midnight Special on Bunbury 103.7.

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Joe Camilleri there out in front of the Black Sorrows. Not one of their bigger hits, but Snakeskin Shoes from 1994. Certainly one to get your feet tapping along. Trust your feet are tapping this Hump Day Wednesday. Stick around. We still have plenty more to come. John Paul Young, Robbie Neville. And right now, 25 to 3, we're going to check out some local music. This is Southwest Twins, Oceanic, and the last song on Bunbury 103.7.

0: It's the Lunchbox, thanks to Outdoor Blind Designs with Charlie Rich and the most beautiful girl. If you've got the most beautiful girl in the world, you'll probably want to take her out for dinner. I'd suggest give station sponsor Bass Out by the Sea a go. The restaurant and bar at the Mantra Lighthouse overlooking the basalt rocks at Clifton Beach. New managers there, Nick and Sue, are giving you the chance to win a dinner for two to the value of $200. There's a great new menu. It'll be a hot August night for you to remember. Now, do you want to win it? All you need to do is text your name and the word basalt to 0448057916. Do it now. Your name and the word basalt to 0448057916. We're going to announce the winner of that during the Lunchbox show on Friday. So get your name in the draw. Basalt 0448057916. If you are already in the draw, you don't need to be in the draw again, so don't text us. But if you're not in the draw, do it now. Basalt 0448057916. It's 18-3. We'll check out some things of stone and wood next.
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0: That's the Twilights at Bunbury 103.7 and Young Girl. Harrow, Rock, Rattle and Blues. What's coming up after three?
1: Well, what's coming up is some of my favourites because this is my last show for a couple of months. Yeah. I'm going away on a holiday.
0: Yeah, lucky you. Somewhere nice.
1: I'm going to Kyrgyzstan and Uzbekistan for the Nomad Games.
0: The Nomad Games.
1: Yes, I'm not participating. It's games for nomads, people who live in the stands.
0: Well, sounds like a lot of fun. What are we going to hear on the program today?
1: Well, as I said, my favourite's a bit of Canned Heap, a bit of Susie Quattro. Stay tuned. You'll find out.
0: I certainly will. All coming up after three with Harrow. Enjoy your holiday, mate. It is 6 to 3, and that's it for the Lunchbox. Thanks to Outdoor Blind Designs. Enjoy the rest of your day, and I'll see you from 12 tomorrow.

Sometimes I get to thinking there's just not enough love and romance left in our lives today. And that's why I like to reminisce and to relive that first feeling of love and do it all over again.

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1: I'm Alan Baskin. Australia and Thailand have committed to boosting cooperation across trade, law enforcement and defence. The Prime Minister has held high-level talks with his Thai counterpart in Canberra. The two leaders pledged to work together more closely to tackle human trafficking, drug smuggling and scam networks. Anthony Albanese says their relationship can help make the region safer.
2: Today we undertake to expand on decades of work between our countries by committing law enforcement agencies to strengthen operational cooperation to disrupt increasingly sophisticated global criminal networks.
1: Sydney Swans bosses say suspended players are extremely remorseful for their actions at a Melbourne hotel on Sunday night. Isaac Heaney, Chad Warner, Nick Blakey, James Jordan and Riley Bice have been stood down for the rest of the AFL season. Swans executives have stressed their decision to penalise those involved is independent of an ongoing Victoria Police investigation. Employment Minister Amanda Rishworth had an awkward moment in question time when she accidentally referred to Labor as liars. She was talking up various government programs to lift pay rates for low-income workers, but she tripped over her words while answering a question before correcting herself.
3: Of course, this government closed the Labor liar loophole. OK, I'll do it again.
4: Order.
3: You know where I'm going. You don't
1: want to
3: get there.
1: Latest data shows overall wages grew in the 3 months to June, but fell slightly when stretched over a year. There are calls for greater health warnings on cannabis. Mark Dransfield reports.
5: Our studies found people who use cannabis are developing psychosis years earlier than non-users. That's prompted a call for an urgent campaign to educate people about potential psychiatric risks. Conjoint professor in the School of Psychiatry at UNSW, Matthew Large, says it's not just young people at risk.
6: If you are in a group of people with an average mean age of psychosis onset of over 30, it can bring it forward by a full 6 years. People think that medicinal cannabis is different. This is extremely potent for common psychiatric conditions like anxiety, depression, insomnia, PTSD, schizophrenia. It exacerbates or brings on every single one of those conditions.
1: Casino giants Crown and The Star have each been fined by the regulator for allowing a 16-year-old boy to enter their Sydney venues on multiple occasions. Crown has been ordered to pay $1.75 million after the teenager was able to attain silver membership status at the casino. The Star has been fined $500,000. The Tupac Shakur murder trial continues in Las Vegas. Autopsy photos have been shown in court as the medical examiner details the fight to save his life. The rapper was the victim of a drive-by shooting in September 1996. He died a week later. This is AIR National News. In NRL, Sea Eagles co-captain Jake Trbojevic has defended the decision to bring brother Tom back from his latest hamstring injury. The star fullback will return in Saturday's game against Newcastle, despite Manly dropping out of finals contention. Jake says Turbo isn't interested in holding off for next season.
7: Tom wants to play for Manly, it doesn't matter what's on the line, he wants to be out there. He's the captain of this club for a reason and we love having him out there, you know. The Northern Beaches loves having him out there, we're better for it, you know. So it doesn't matter what's on the line, whether finals, no finals, we want him out there, he wants to be out there. He works extremely hard, so he deserves to be out there.
1: In AFL, Collingwood's Braden Maynard will miss another week after failing to get through training, but the Pies will bring back veterans Jeremy Howe and Steele Sidebottom for Friday night's clash with Brisbane. Port Adelaide's leading goal kicker Mitch Georgiades has signed a two-year extension amid strong interest from rivals. Australian golfer Adam Scott has committed to playing the PGA Championship and the Australian Open. Australian tennis player Chris O'Connell has advanced to the fourth round of the Cincinnati Masters, courtesy of a walkover. He'll meet sixth seed Taylor Fritz. And the Brewers have matched baseball's modern era record for the biggest shutout, thumping the Mariners 22-0. It's the biggest shutout since 1975. Australian Independent Radio News.
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9: Oh, you remember Blinky Bill's song?
4: I live here in Australia in a eucalyptus tree. I've got lots of special friends and I'm really glad to say they come around to play with me every single day.

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I bet you've heard of me. I live here in Australia in a eucalyptus tree. 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
3: 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It's 10 past 3. You are with Harrow, and this is Rock, Rattle and Blues, brought to you by our sponsor, Bunbury Batteries and Radiators. And we are going to kick off Rock, Rattle and Blues today with one of the great Aussie rock bands, Powderfinger. And here they are with On My Mind.

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Vintage John Mellencamp there from 1978. Don't we all need that? A lover who won't drive us crazy. It's 20 past three. Currently quite a nice 18 degrees in Bunbury, Busselton and Harvey. 17 in Collie. I think the rain's gone away. At least maybe till tomorrow or the next day. Talk about going away. I'm going away on Friday for a couple of months. So this is my last show really until November. I'm going to Kyrgyzstan and Uzbekistan for something called the World Nomad Games. Looking forward to that. It's very exciting where people from the region get together and there's lots of sports like archery, hunting, falconry, wrestling, lots of strength activities, and that crazy game called Kok Boru, which is a fierce team sport on horseback where riders wrestle for a goat carcass and then attempt to throw it into the opponent's goal. Yes, so this show, Rock, Rattle and Blues, will continue because we have a fabulous sponsor, which is Bunbury Batteries and Radiators, where your convenience is of the utmost importance to them. So get into their Stewart Street store and thank them for sponsoring this show, and you'll actually get $20 off your new battery. Let's keep the music rolling. Here's the Jimmy Rogers All-Star featuring Mick Jagger and Keith Richards with a track called Trouble Me No More.

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1: 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Sunday 27th of September, 1:30 to 4 p.m. Memorial Park, Boyna. The Grapevine on Bunbury 103.7. You ain't nothing.

Oh yeah, gotta love the drumming in that track, Elvis and the Hound Dog, which, would you believe, in 1988 was named as the song most played on jukeboxes. Jukeboxes, yeah? Remember them? And remember to get into our sponsor, Bunbury Batteries and Radiators in Stewart Street, because they will fit your battery while you wait, and it's free. 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It's 3:30. Let's keep the music going with a US blues roots folk musician and a song about the passing of time, desires, regrets, and restlessness. His name's Jeffrey Foucault, and the track is 4:20 Blackbirds on Bunbury 103.7.

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7: 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Hey.

You're listening to influential US rock band Talking Heads, featuring their very innovative lead singer, David Byrne. And that's a song about a female friend of his who indulged in a little LSD so she could float away and see the world from a different perspective. This is Rock, Rattle and Blues. Can you see the world from a different perspective? Well, my perspective is it's blue skies and it's 18 degrees. It's not too bad. Little chilly, but not too bad. Rock, Rattle and Blues is brought to you by Bunbury Batteries and Radiators. It's 21 to 4. Coming up, a blues-infused rock band from Edinburgh. Yes, they're called Black Cat Bone, and the Black Cat Bone is a legendary African lucky charm, and the track is called Till the Night Is Gone, and the night in this song is a metaphor for life slipping away. Don't let it. Bunbury 103.7.

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1: The trains will be running again at the Forest Park Miniature Railway on the 20th of September. 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Spoil them with ice creams, drinks and a sausage sizzle after the ride. Catch a ride on the Forest Park Miniature Railway on the 20th of September. Closed shoes must be worn. The Grapevine on Bunbury 103.7.

You're listening to US folk blues singer-songwriter Mr. Chris Smither with a song about his favourite guitar, the steel guitar. This is Rock, Rattle and Blues, brought to you by Bunbury Batteries and Radiators, who have the best prices for good quality products. It's 13 to 4. Hope you're enjoying the music. This is my last show for a month or a couple of months, and I'm playing some of my favourites. Coming up, what I would call is a

howl and moan, dealing with the gravity of getting married, indeed. And then we've got some local lads who, as far as I know, still live here. They are known as the Jones Facilities, and the track is the thick of the jungle. But first off, Abby May on Bunbury 103.7, it's 12 to 4.

Local artists, the Jones Boys on Bunbury 103.7. It's Mark Knopfler's birthday today. Happy birthday, Mark. He was born in 1949. So that makes him, 77? So to take us up to the news at 4, let's have some Dire Straits.

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1: This is Air News Western Australia. I'm Alan Baskin. The police commissioner says he felt it was his duty to apologise to a Perth mother whose daughter's death was wrongly ruled a suicide. 24-year-old Amy Wensley died from a gunshot wound to the head at her Serpentine home in 2014. Commissioner Cole Blanche says if it had happened today, a forensic team and a full crime scene would have been established.
2: The family needed to know that we understood how we contributed to their grief. Losing a child in any circumstance is so challenging, it's so difficult, and grief never goes away. But to know that police contributed to that grief because of our failings, you know, that breaks my heart as well.
1: Police are offering a $1 million reward for information leading to the identification and conviction of persons responsible for Amy's death. A man charged over the alleged coward punch murder of a former British police officer in the city is set for a Supreme Court trial. Police say Jake Biddleston punched 62-year-old Martin Barrett on Hay Street in Perth late on the night of March the 6th. The victim later died at Royal Perth Hospital. The 37-year-old appeared in the Stirling Gardens Magistrates Court this morning, where he pleaded not guilty to five charges, including murder, robbery and fraud. He'll appear in the Supreme Court later this year while preparations are made for a trial. The Premier is once again on the front foot, trying to hang on to the state's current GST arrangement. Roger Cook has labelled as dodgy and deceitful last week's Productivity Commission report into Australia's GST carve-up, which the Commission says unfairly favours Western Australia. Prime Minister Anthony Albanese has reassured the Premier that the current arrangements will remain. Roger Cook says the other states need to stop whinging.
3: The other states are jealous of our industry, they're jealous of our enterprise, they're jealous of Western Australians' ambitions. They hate the fact that we are successful. And you saw that in the comments from the Victorian Premier just this morning. Look, no state is worse off as a result of the current GST arrangements.
1: A new high-tech fisheries patrol boat is preparing to hit the water in the Kimberley next week. The almost $14 million locally built vessel will patrol some of WA's most remote waters. Fisheries Minister Jackie Jarvis says it will also play an important role in bird flu surveillance.
4: Across northern Western Australia, we will continue to monitor wildlife populations. This vessel will assist in monitoring those remote islands and stretches of coastline that are difficult to access from land. The PV Equinox will give our teams another way to get to those areas and investigate reports and undertake surveillance as needed.
1: Parts of WA are at increased risk of bushfires this spring. The National Council for Fire and Emergency Services is warning above average fuel loads and dry soil conditions are contributing to higher fire risks. The risk areas include parts of Exmouth, Coral Bay, Kalbarri and Albany. Air Sport and Eagles coach Daisy Pearce says they need to find creative ways to get star on-baller Ella Roberts more involved. Roberts was tagged just 15 disposals in Sunday's round one loss to GWS. Pearce says they need to help her get involved as much as possible.
5: I dare say Ella's been tagged most games she's played in her AFLW career, and it's not going to get less, is it? And we've just got to keep working. I reckon there's three layers to it. It's Ella working on the strategy and tactics around it. It's her teammates identifying when they can help her, and then us from the coach's box going into the game with a few things up our sleeves.
1: West Coast will face Gold Coast in their first home game of the season on Saturday. This is Air News, Western Australia.
6: And this is Bunbury 103.7. You're with Harrow. It's 4:04. It's a chilly 15 degrees out there today in Bunbury, Collie, Harvey and Busselton, but the sky is blue. Tonight, the minimum in Bunbury is going to be a chilly 6 degrees with a maximum of 18 and a medium chance of showers tomorrow. Friday, sunny, light winds, and the weekend, pretty much the same, 1970 degrees, partly cloudy, maybe a shower or two. Busselton tomorrow, 18 is your maximum, Harvey 19, Collie 18, and if you're heading to Perth, it will be 20 degrees. 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This is live from the Monterey Pop Festival in 1967, and I'll let them introduce the track for you.
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Coming up, a Grammy Award-winning singer from Los Angeles with a cautionary tale about female resilience, a song that was originally written for her niece. 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
6: Hey!

Well, did you recognise that voice and the guitar playing? Yes, that was Billy F. Gibbons, the former lead guitarist and singer from ZZ Top, from his 2018 solo album called Big Bad Blues. And this is Rock, Rattle and Blues, brought to you by Bunbury Batteries and Radiators, offering the best prices in town with their drive-in and drive-away service. Go tell them you listen to Rock, Rattle and Blues. They'll knock $20 off the price of your next battery. And I'm going away also for a couple of months. I'm going to Kyrgyzstan. I'm going to Uzbekistan, a couple of other places, for the World Nomad Games. Yes, where I'll be viewing sports like high-energy horseback riding, traditional wrestling and strength, mounted foot archery and hunting with birds of prey, and that crazy game they play, a bit like polo, but with a goat carcass. So, yes, I'm looking forward to that. But Rock, Rattle and Blues will continue. There will be someone else in the chair. Coming up now, British indie band featuring Florence Welch. Yes, Florence and the Machine. The track's called Moderation. It's a song about refusing to hold back your feelings for someone who just wants a calm, muted relationship. True passion cannot be tamed. Florence and the Machine on Bunbury 103.7.

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A lead guitar who was, good enough to play lead guitar with Canned Heat and John Mayall, Blues Breakers. That was Mr. Walter Trout with a track called I've Had Enough. And we're going to keep the blues theme going right now on Rock, Rattle and Blues. This time, two greats, Ali Venable and Christone Kingfish Ingram. 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

Were you up dancing? I hope so. That was Mamakin from Frio. And we've got another dance track coming after this message from our wonderful sponsor, Bunbury Batteries and Radiators. They have over 30 years' experience in the battery industry. And if you tell them you listen to Bunbury 103.7, they'll knock $20 off the price of your next battery. Yes, the next dance track, it's called Dancing With Myself. It's by a man who has done it all and survived. He's 70 and still touring. So here's a bit of punk rock from Billy Idol and Dancing With Myself.

Mr. Billy Idol, if that didn't get you up dancing, nothing will. I hope you're enjoying the music. I'm playing some of my favourites today. It's 18 to 5 and Bunbury Batteries and Radiators are also one of my favourites, and they are recognised for meeting customer expectations effectively with a great range of vehicle batteries. 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They'll knock $20 off your next battery. Another one of my favourites is multi-ARIA Award winner Dan Sultan, one of our fabulous Indigenous artists. Here's an upbeat song, but there's some disturbing story hidden in the lyrics. The track's called Under Your Skin.

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1: Ready to discover the stories behind some truly amazing collections? 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

The Specials are with a song that captures the bleakness and economic depression in towns in the UK during Thatcher rule. Well, it's the 19th of August, which is World Photography Day. So get out there, take a picture. It's also the day back in 1907 when the rabbit-proof fence in WA was officially completed. Still plenty of rabbits around my place. It's the day in 1961 when the first Four Corners program went to air, presented by Michael Charlton, and it featured an interview with John Conrads. Anyone remember that? And it's on this day in 1900, the start of the first and only Olympic cricket match, where England beat France, would you believe, by 158 runs in Paris. And on this day in 2008, Lady Gaga's breakthrough album, Fame, was released. We're going to play some Lady Gaga for you in a moment. But this is really the end of Rock, Rattle and Blues for today, thanks to our sponsor, Bunbury Batteries and Radiators. We've got Jim Hart coming up after the news. But to take us up to the news, yes, we're going to have a double play. We'll have a track from Lady Gaga's Fame album. And then the final track for Rock, Rattle and Blues is the Jeff Healey Band On the Road Again, because I'm going to be on the road for almost 3 months. Jeff was blind. He's a fabulous Canadian blues rock guitarist. Cheerio for 3 months. It's, as usual, been a pleasure sharing great music with you. I will be back in November with more great music from the artists you know and love. But Rock, Rattle and Blues will continue while I'm away. Enzo and Sharon and a couple of others will be in the chair. So you all keep listening and rattle on. Here's Lady Gaga.

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1: I'm Alan Baskin. Australia and Thailand have committed to boosting cooperation across trade, law enforcement and defence. The Prime Minister has held high-level talks with his Thai counterpart in Canberra. The two leaders pledged to work together more closely to tackle human trafficking, drug smuggling and scam networks. Anthony Albanese says their relationship can help make the region safer.
2: Today we undertake to expand on decades of work between our countries by committing law enforcement agencies to strengthen operational cooperation to disrupt increasingly sophisticated global criminal networks.
1: Sydney Swans bosses say suspended players are extremely remorseful for their actions at a Melbourne hotel on Sunday night. Isaac Heaney, Chad Warner, Nick Blakey, James Jordan and Riley Bice have been stood down for the rest of the AFL season. Swans executives have stressed their decision to penalise those involved is independent of an ongoing Victoria Police investigation. Employment Minister Amanda Rishworth had an awkward moment in question time when she accidentally referred to Labor as liars. She was talking up various government programs to lift pay rates for low-income workers, but she tripped over her words while answering a question before correcting herself.
3: Of course, this government closed the Labor liar loophole. OK, I'll do it again.
4: Order.
3: The Labor hire loophole. The Labor hire loophole. You know where I'm going. You don't want to get there.
1: Latest data shows overall wages grew in the 3 months to June, but fell slightly when stretched over a year. There are calls for greater health warnings on cannabis. Mark Dransfield reports.
5: Our studies found people who use cannabis are developing psychosis years earlier than non-users. That's prompted a call for an urgent campaign to educate people about potential psychiatric risks. Conjoint professor in the School of Psychiatry at UNSW, Matthew Large, says it's not just young people at risk.
6: If you are in a group of people with an average mean age of psychosis onset of over 30, it can bring it forward by a full 6 years. People think that medicinal cannabis is different. This is extremely potent for common psychiatric conditions like anxiety, depression, insomnia, PTSD, schizophrenia. It exacerbates or brings on every single one of those conditions.
1: Casino giants Crown and The Star have each been fined by the regulator for allowing a 16-year-old boy to enter their Sydney venues on multiple occasions. Crown has been ordered to pay $1.75 million after the teenager was able to attain silver membership status at the casino. The Star has been fined $500,000. The Tupac Shakur murder trial continues in Las Vegas. Autopsy photos have been shown in court as the medical examiner details the fight to save his life. The rapper was the victim of a drive-by shooting in September 1996. He died a week later. This is AIR National News. The Raiders are determined to give Josh Papali'i a farewell home game he'll never forget. The most capped Canberra NRL player of all time will play his final home match on Friday night. The Roosters have lost another assistant coach for next season, with Matt King stepping into Laurie Daly's shoes with the Blues. Michael Checker has signed to coach the Waratahs. Fremantle forward Tobin Murray says it's a dream come true as he prepares to make his AFL debut against the Blues this weekend. Spots have been hard to come by in the Dockers senior team this season as they finish on top of the AFL ladder. Murray says it's a great reward for his hard work.
7: I think, over the year, we've been waiting for this moment to come, and now that's here, my family are going to be super excited, and I think they'll be more excited than me, to be honest. So, yeah, it'll be awesome to tell them.
1: Jeremy Howe and Steele Sidebottom are in line to return for Collingwood against Brisbane on Friday night. Brayden Maynard will wait another week to get his knee right before returning. Australian golfer Adam Scott has committed to playing the PGA Championship and Australian Open back home this summer. Australian Independent Radio News.

Yes, hello, welcome to 2 hours of Music on the Move, brought to you by our great sponsor, the Jones Boys. 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So if you're interested in one of these vehicles, I would suggest you get down there as quick as possible because they're not going to last too long. I think they have only got about two or three left. And so as I say, this program is brought to you by the Jones Boys. And what a program we've got. We've got some great music lined up for you today. And we start off with the Beatles, When I'm 64.

0: Well, how about that? It said on the track it's the Beatles doing When I'm 64, but I've just done a research on it. I found it's not the Beatles. It's an actual the orchestra and the band playing, but no singers, which is really weird. But anyway, I hope you enjoy the little rendition of When I'm 64. I will make it up to you now. Here's my good friend Tony Joe White and a song that made Elvis very popular called Poke Salad Annie.
1: Fool.

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1: 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Now, I can't vouch for this story being totally true. As you see, the rest of my material is all true. But this bit now, I can't vouch whether it's true or not. And if you leave here and tell other people you heard it here, I will deny it. Do you understand, Mrs.? But this fellow came home, it was near Christmas, and he came home to his wife, and he said to her, he says, I'm going to a fancy dress ball tonight, he says, but I'm going on my own. That was a big mistake. Well, she says, might I ask you, what are you going as? He says, I'm going as Mickey Mouse. Well, good for you, she said. He says, I'm actually have my costume ordered at the dress hire. He says, I'm going down to collect it now, he says, and I'm on my way then to the ball. Oh, good for you. There was ice in the voice, ice in it. So she's sitting there for about an hour, then this gets at her. No, she says, I'm not going to let him away with this. She says, I'm going down, I'm going to this ball. So she set off for another dress hire place. And she picked up a costume and she went as Minnie Mouse. Of course, at the dance, he spots her across the ballroom and he starts to dance with her. Now, I don't know whether this is true or not, so you know. And we hear that he bought her a lot of drink. And we also hear, now it's all hearsay, you understand? We also hear that he got her out to his car, to the automobile. And we hear, hearsay again, Mrs., that there was kissing and everything going on. Now, if you say you heard it here, I'll deny it, ma'am. And I don't know what went on in that car, Mrs. But anyway, she excused herself after a few hours and went home. And she's sitting there with the rollers in the hair and the slippers and the dressing gown when he comes in. She's a face not like last year's frost. Well, she says, how did you get on at your fancy dress? He says, I had a dreadful time. He says, I'm after putting in the worst night of my life, he says. He says, I never put in a worst night. He says, had I one bad night? He says, it started off badly. He says, I first of all went down to collect me costume at the dress hire and they had given it away. And he says, I had to go as Donald Duck.
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it's raining all over the world. Neon signs are flashing, taxi cabs and buses passing through the night. A distant moaning of a train seems to play a sad refrain.

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So I take my guitar to pass some time. Late at night, it's hard to rest.

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Kinda lonely that, and it's raining all over the world. Oh, have you ever been lonely, people? And you feel that it was raining all over.

Yeah, great version of that song. Brooke Benton, of course, with Rainy Night in Georgia. Written by a man that we played him a little while ago. He wrote Poke Salad Annie. His name is Tony Joe White, and he also wrote that lovely ballad called Rainy Night in Georgia. Here's a good duo, John Prine and Roger Cook, together with Only of True, Glory of True Love.

Yeah, that's a really nice track, that one. It's by two people that recorded that one. It's John Prine and Peter and Roger Cook together with the track is called Glory of True Love, and it's a nice song. Here's a great singer. Everybody knows Elvis Presley, and here's his big hit, All Shook Up.

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3: We like to talk about local talent here on the radio station, and I just got this flyer. It's the Symphonic Rock, and we all know who they are, local artists who play music like you would not believe. And they're doing a great concert on Saturday, the 12th of September at 7 p.m. at the Bunbury Regional Entertainment Center, and I guarantee it's going to be a great concert because they're going to be playing the ultimate, they call it the ultimate mixtape. They're going to be playing songs from Nirvana, Kate Bush, Metallica, A-ha, Led Zeppelin, INXS, and more epic hits. That sounds like a great concert. So it's the Symphonic Rock, it's called, and it's on Saturday, the 12th of September, at 7 p.m. And this program is brought to you by the Jones Boys, and they have the great, great deals. 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I might even go and have a look at that myself. Okay, welcome to this part, and here's Fats Domino. I'm gonna be a wheel someday.

Yeah, that's a great track there. Fats Domino, the one and only Fats Domino. I'm going to be a wheel someday. Here's a nice track, especially for a good friend of mine, Walter. It's a Don McLean song called Castles in the Air.

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8: 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And that deal is available at the Jones Boys. So I might go down and have a look at that myself. Sounds really good. Okay, we start off again with Creedence Clearwater Revival and Midnight Special.

Yeah, that's a great track. There have been many, many versions of that song, but I reckon Creedence Clearwater Revival do probably one of the best. And here's another great one. This is for Anne. Anne's a big Doobie Brothers fan. This one's called Taking It to the Streets.

0: Father Murphy. The same Father Murphy I mentioned a minute ago. He was in the same little town for 25 years. And he was being sent off to Rome. So he called on all his people. And he called on Mrs. Casey. She was 12 years married and had no family. Now in this country, you could go to hell for that. So he said to her, Mrs. Casey, says he, I'm going to Rome. And when I'm in Rome, he says, I'll say a few prayers for your special intention. And I'll light an everlasting candle for you. God bless your father, says she. So off he went to Rome. He came back about 10 years later, called on all the people again. And he called on Mrs. Casey. She had a house full of children. Wall to wall kids. No sign of the husband in the house. The poor priest was nearly embarrassed to ask. Mrs. Casey says, see, where is the good man? She says, he's gone to Rome to blow out that bloody candle.
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3: I have to mention this because it's probably one of the greatest musical things that has happened in this region, and that's the Philharmonic Southwest Orchestra. If you haven't heard them, you're really in for a treat, because on Saturday, the 12th of September, at 7 p.m., they're going to perform in the Bunbury Regional Entertainment Centre. And it's not just classical music. It's the ultimate mixtape featuring music from Nirvana, Kate Bush, Metallica, Aha, Led Zeppelin, INXS, and many more big epic hits. So if you're into that kind of music, and we all are, I would suggest that you get down to the booking office at the Bunbury Regional Entertainment Centre and get yourself a couple of tickets for this show on the Saturday, the 12th of September, 7 p.m., symphonic rock at its best. Speaking of people at their best, here's Curtis Mayfield, especially for Annetta this one. You mean everything to me.

What a nice track that is. That's Curtis Mayfield there, and You Mean Everything to Me. And that was just for Annetta. And just a reminder again, this program is brought to you by the Jones Boys. And I mentioned earlier about the Jolyon, the GWM Jolyon Premium, available now from $23,990 drive away. 7-year warranty, cap price service, and roadside assist. That's a great deal. I might go down and have a look at that myself. I think I mentioned that earlier. That's a fantastic deal. And we take out the program, or this hour anyway, with Rolling Stones. Who better to take us into the news at 6? Here we go, Mick and the Boys. See you after 6.

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1: I'm Alan Baskin. Much of Australia is expected to bake over the coming months, increasing the risk of severe bushfires. The latest seasonal outlook suggests an intense El Niño weather pattern is becoming firmly entrenched. The data also suggests the nation will receive below average rainfall. Forecaster Michael Long from the Bureau of Meteorology says the agency has a high degree of confidence in its prediction.
2: Rainfall is likely to be below average across parts of southeastern and eastern Australia and above average across much of the west. The other thing that is clear is a continuation of above average temperatures.
1: The Albanese government is rejecting suggestions rents will rise 30% as a result of Labor's tax changes. Analysts argue property investors are looking to recoup their losses as the capital gains tax discount and negative gearing concessions are reined in. The government rejects the findings, arguing Treasury is predicting rents will rise by only $2 a week. Erin Patterson's lawyers have begun detailing why they believe her triple murder conviction should be thrown out. They're challenging everything from evidence presented at trial to her cross-examination and the handling of the jury. The 51-year-old was sentenced to life imprisonment with a non-parole period of 33 years over mushroom poisonings at Leongatha in Victoria. The federal opposition has praised Thailand's prime minister for promoting peace and prosperity in the region. The Thai leader has held talks with Anthony Albanese in Canberra. He's previously called for stability amid concerns about China's assertiveness in the Asia Pacific. Liberal leader Angus Taylor has told Parliament like-minded countries should band together on these issues.
3: The coalition and federal opposition are deeply concerned about China's recent test launch of a nuclear-capable ballistic missile in the Pacific. And we welcome all nations of our region calling out and condemning acts of coercion or aggression.
1: Around 150 Qantas engineers have voted to seek a protected industrial action ballot amid stalled pay negotiations with the airline. The union representing STEM professionals says the workers, largely based in Sydney, are fundamental to maintaining engineering systems across the Qantas fleet, including repairing aircraft and signing off on airworthiness. Latest data shows public sector wages continue to outstrip those working in the private sector. Overall, wages grew 3.2% for the year to June. This is down slightly on the March reading. The data is expected to see the Reserve Bank continue to keep interest rates on hold, at least for the time being. ZZ Top drummer Frank Beard has died. He was 77. He joined the band in 1969. Lead singer Billy Gibbons, the only surviving member of the classic lineup, says the world has lost one of the most naturally innovative drummers. ZZ Top toured Australia last year. The band had four top 40 hits here, including Legs in 1984. To the Australian share market, the All Ords has closed down 19 points at 9255. One Australian dollar was buying 70.71 US cents. This is AIR National News. In NRL, Sea Eagles co-captain Jake Trbojevic has defended the decision to bring brother Tom back from his latest hamstring injury. The star fullback will return in Saturday's game against Newcastle, despite Manly dropping out of finals contention. Jake says Turbo isn't interested in holding off for next season.
4: Tom wants to play for Manly. It doesn't matter what's on the line. He wants to be out there. He's the captain of this club for a reason, and we love having him out there. You know, the Northern Beaches loves having him out there. We're better for it, you know. So it doesn't matter what's on the line, whether finals, no finals. We want him out there. He wants to be out there. He works extremely hard, so he deserves to be out there.
1: In AFL, Collingwood's Braden Maynard will miss another week after failing to get through training, but the Pies will bring back veterans Jeremy Howe and Steele Sidebottom for Friday night's clash with Brisbane. Port Adelaide's leading goal kicker Mitch Georgiades has signed a two-year extension amid strong interest from rivals. Australian golfer Adam Scott has committed to playing the PGA Championship and the Australian Open. Australian tennis player Chris O'Connell has advanced to the fourth round of the Cincinnati Masters, courtesy of a walkover. He'll meet sixth seed Taylor Fritz. And the Brewers have matched baseball's modern era record for the biggest shutout, thumping the Mariners 22-0. It's the biggest shutout since 1975. Australian Independent Radio News.
5: And a quick look at the... Thank you to the newsroom for all that information. And a quick look at the weather for the rest of this week. We're going to have rain. That's good news for some, bad news for others. But it looks like it's going to be a wet week. The only day that you may have is next Friday. But definitely tomorrow, Thursday, the 20th of August, is going to be partly cloudy with medium chance of showers in the morning and late afternoon. So medium chance of a shower. But later on in the week, it's going to be partly cloudy with definitely raining. Partly cloudy, and medium chance of showers on Sunday next, most likely during the morning, with light winds becoming south to southwesterly, 15 to 20 kilometres. And currently in Bunbury, it is 12 degrees. Not too bad. Okay, welcome to the second hour of the programme, brought to you by the Jones Boys. And they have the GWM Jolium Premium available from only $23,990 drive away. 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That's the Jones Boys. Okay, welcome. We start off this hour with a great favorite of mine, Roy Head, and a big hit he had in the 70s called Treat Her Right.

Great track there by Roy Head. His name is Roy Head in the 70s. That was a number one hit in most parts of the world. I'm not sure about Australia, but definitely in most parts of the world, Roy Head was a name to be reckoned with. He had a huge range of hits. That was one of them, and another one that springs to mind is Apple of My Eye, but both huge hits. And we continue with another great band, Steve Miller Band, and a piece called The Joker.

0: Yeah, nice track there. The guy is called, it's a Steve Miller Band with the band with a song called The Joker. I'm getting tongue-tied here. Here's a great song that I just discovered a few weeks ago, and we played it a few weeks ago, and I thought, oh, I'll give it another go. By a guy called Chris Stapleton, and the song is called Tennessee Whiskey. It's a nice song. Have a listen to this.
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0: And we continue with a great track by a lady called Sade. I don't know what happened with the sound there a while ago, but we're back on track again. And I apologize for that. It's... This track is released in 1984 by Sade, and it's called Smooth Operator.

Yeah, I was just thinking, Sade, what a fantastic voice, wrote some great songs. That was from 1984, but today you really don't hear anything of Sade, which is a real pity because she was a great talent and hopefully she's still performing somewhere. But he's a great artist too, J.J. Cale, and a song that he wrote called Sensitive Kind.

Yeah, what a nice track that is. It's JJ Cale probably at his best. It's a nice soft track called Sensitive Kind. He's a guy that I had the pleasure of meeting many, many years ago in Fremantle of all places. His name is Guy Clark, and here's a song that he wrote called Too Much.

0: Ballad from Guy Clark. He wrote many, many great songs, and he's another artist that came to Fremantle many years ago, and a really nice guy he was too. Okay, here's my good friend Noel with another bit of a story.
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3: But when the work is scarce, you take a job any place. And a friend of mine got a job in the cemetery, digging a few graves. And the big tombstone beside where he was working, it was loose, and it was blowing in the wind. So he gets a piece of wire, ties around the tombstone, jumps up, and ties around the top branch of a tree. Big piece of wire going down like that. Now, there's two fellas going home from the pub that night. And they're taking a short way through the graveyard. Now, you may not know this, but here in Ireland, when we are leaving the bars at night, we always walk with our heads well back like that. That's in case we'll spill any. And they're just passing by the grave with the wire on it. And one of them looks down, he says, "Be gob, Smith must be doing all right. I see he got the phone in."

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1: Great track there from Leonard Skinner. They call me the Breeze. And we had a request for another Tony Joe White song. Billy, I hope you enjoy this track. It's called Ain't Going Down This Time. Tony Joe White.

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5: 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So that's the Jones Boys. And it's the one they got is the Kia Australian factory demo Tasman. The model is Tasman, but made by Kia. Okay, we continue with the program. Here's two in a row from Van Morrison. The first one's Brown Eyed Girl, and then we got this other request from Margaret. It's called Greenback Dollar. Van Morrison, take it away.

0: Yeah, nice track there. The man is cool. Hoyt Axton, he wrote the song, and Linda Ronstadt was his backing vocal on that one.
1: Yeah, good dude. You know, would you help me sing that song?
2: Lion and Winter.
1: That's the one. It's a very easy song. It only has three chords, and they're all below the fifth fret. Ready.

0: Yeah, great track there from Linda Ronstadt and Hoyt Axton.
1: Letting you know what's happening in our region, this is The Grapevine.
0: And that brings us to the end of our program today. I hope you've enjoyed the show. We tried to bring a good mix of music here at the station. And you've been listening for the last couple of hours to Music on the Move, brought to you by the Jones Boys. And they have a 7-year warranty plus cap service plus roadside assist on a GWM Jolium Premium. 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And it's available from the Jones Boys. And the good news is it's $23,990 drive away. And you'll find that at our sponsor, the Jones Boys, who sponsor this program. And we leave you with two great tracks. One is Duane Eddy, Peter Gunn. And then to take us out today, I thought a special request for all the Temptation fans. Here's a track called I Can't Get Next to You. Okay, I'll leave you for now. Back again next Wednesday with some more Music on the Move. And I'll have a friend along with me next week who's an authority on music, and he will tell us some of the great songs that he likes. And we'll have a wide mixture of songs next week. And don't forget, I'm here on Sunday as well with all that jazz. Take care, stay safe, and I'll leave you with Duane Eddy and Peter Gunn.

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Margaret Rivers Paige Valentine and her writing partner Matt Gresham have come up with another song, awash with new sounds and ideas. 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

five blokes from Perth. They're called Wolves and Chocolate Bullets. And this is more WA music. 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
1: Busselton Pottery Group are celebrating 60 years of pottery and its history. There will be displays of different pottery from over the years. The exhibition opening night is 6 p.m. Friday the 28th of August. The Pottery Group are located near the museum in Layman Road, Busselton. The display will then be open for 9 days from Saturday the 29th to Sunday the 6th of September from 10 a.m. to 2 p.m. The Grapevine on Bunbury 103.7.

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The second single from his 2020 Sleeping Rough album, this is Cheap Suit. 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

From the Wheat Belt, singer-songwriter Kendra Fuster performs his Cada Days. Here's her new song, Finally Fine, on Bunbury 103.7. Took a while.

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Old sleepyhead, that's my boy. 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

She was born in southeastern Africa but now calls Busselton home. Hayley Mengel wrote and recorded this song in early 2019 when she was 17 years old. Here is What Do I Do on Bunbury 103.7.

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It's not time to make a change. Just relax, take it easy. 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

This young lady from Yallingup dreams of one day singing on the big stage. We wish her well. This is Hannah Hale with another local song. It's Still Here on Bunbury 103.7. Maybe.

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1: Dinner at Milligan is on Thursday the 27th of August, commencing at 4:30. 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

his drinking and lusting and his hunger for power became known to more and more people, the demands to do something about this outrageous man.

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1: Good morning, I'm Lee Harrison. The federal government is rejecting predictions tenants could face rent hikes of up to 30% as a result of budget measures. The NAB and real estate group Ray White claim changes to capital gains tax and negative gearing could lead to an increase in rents. New data shows wages are still failing to keep up with inflation. Michael Packey reports.
2: The Bureau of Statistics has released the latest wage figures, which show pay packets grew 3.2% over the year to June. This is down on the previous reading in March. Treasurer Jim Chalmers admits wages still aren't keeping up with inflation, but he's confident the situation will improve.
3: Both Treasury and the Reserve Bank are forecasting annual real wage growth to return this financial year.
2: The opposition's Tim Wilson argues the government must accept responsibility, claiming life is becoming harder for many Australians.
4: It's quite clear the Treasurer is completely out of his depth in his portfolio.
2: The data reveals public sector wages continue to outpace those in the private sector. Michael Packey reporting.
1: The five Sydney Swans players banned for the rest of the season over their off-field behaviour have broken their silence. Isaac Heaney, Chad Warner, Nick Blakey, Riley Bice and James Jordan releasing a joint statement apologising to those impacted. They admit their behaviour has fallen well short of the standards expected of them and the values of the club. Swan CEO Matthew Pavlidge says the action to ban the players is independent of the police investigation into an alleged sexual assault at a Melbourne hotel after Sunday's win over Essendon.
5: Staying out late, it was drinking, it was continuing to continue their night, it was bringing women back to the hotel. It was a long way short.

0: Sort of what we expect of our players, and we're holding them to a really high standard.
1: A spike in RSV and influenza has caused huge issues in Melbourne emergency departments. Some parents had to wait up to 10 hours for their child to be seen at the Royal Children's Hospital on Tuesday. Dr. Elise Davey from Kensington Hill Medical Centre says a lot of people are sick at the moment, not just children.
2: It's double the cases this fortnight than last, so we are on an uptick at the moment. It's never too late to get vaccinated. If you've been meaning to get vaccinated all winter and you just haven't got around to it, take this as your sign, jump online and book now and get your vaccine.
1: The Weather Bureau has delivered its second outlook predicting severe bushfire conditions this summer. Data suggests an intense El Niño weather pattern is becoming firmly entrenched, with high temperatures and below average rainfall expected. And Qantas says it's continuing to meet with its engineers amid concern they could take protected strike action. Up to 150 engineers, mainly based at its Sydney headquarters, claim pay negotiations with the airline have stalled. Qantas maintains there's no risk to its operations. This is Air National News. Tennis and an Australian drug-related suspension's been confirmed overnight. Air Sport's Paul Walsh reports.
3: The stalling tennis career of Nick Kyrgios has come to a sudden halt after the 31-year-old tested positive for cocaine. The former world number 13 provided a sample at a tournament in Mallorca on June 22, with the positive finding confirmed on July 17. The provisional suspension commenced on August 4, with Kyrgios able to appeal if he so chooses. In a statement through his Instagram account, Kyrgios accepted full responsibility and said, "I'm sorry to my fans, my family, my sponsors, and everyone close to me. Above all, I'm sorry to the kids who follow me." The former Wimbledon runner-up has been most critical in the past regarding drug-related penalties handed out to Iga Swiatek and Jannik Sinner in 2024. Paul Walsh for Air Sport.
1: Panthers co-captain Isaiah Yeo is tracking well in his recovery from a pec injury, sparking confidence he'll return for the NRL finals. Teammate Nathan Cleary says the four-time premiership winner is doing better than expected.
4: Yeah, Yeo's going well, probably better than I thought he would, to be honest. Only 2 weeks after tearing his pec. Everything's looking great for him at the moment, but time will tell.
1: And St Kilda's Doug Howard has told his teammates that tonight's game against the Gold Coast Suns will be his last. It'll bring to a close an AFL career spanning more than a decade across Port Adelaide and the Saints. Australian Independent Radio News.
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Here's another homegrown song from local Bunbury band Jones Facility, featuring Hayden Trantham, Malcolm Toft and Jaden J.D. Williamson. From their album, My Best Friend Who I Never See, here is a song called O Country Girl on Bunbury 103.7.

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1: Good morning, I'm Lee Harrison. Israel's military has declared it's cleared personnel of any criminal wrongdoing over a 2024 strike which killed seven aid workers, including an Australian. The IDF released the findings and the deaths of the World Central Kitchen workers in Gaza, saying there were failures leading to a mistaken assessment. Hamas operatives were in the vehicles, but decisions did not raise reasonable suspicion of criminal misconduct. The Prime Minister says he has every confidence in his Veterans Affairs Minister amid calls for him to resign. Former defence personnel are accusing Matt Keogh of rolling his eyes and refusing to shake their hands at a meeting over health funding. The opposition argues he should be stood down over this behaviour, but Anthony Albanese has told Parliament he has total faith in Mr Keogh.
2: I have every confidence in the Minister for Veterans Affairs. And indeed, I consider it to be one of the great privileges of my time in this place, get to engage with those men and women who wear our uniform.
1: A raft of changes will begin from January next year, tightening rules around the promotion of gambling. Labor's reforms have passed federal parliament after the federal government reached a compromise.

0: ties with the opposition. The changes include restrictions on the number of betting ads on TV and radio, and people will be able to opt out of online gambling ads. The Australian Border Force has crippled a major international smuggling ring following a joint operation with Chinese authorities. Jack Fenwick reports.
1: The operation led to the seizure of more than $92 million worth of illicit tobacco destined for Melbourne and Sydney. Acting on intelligence shared by Beijing, officers intercepted more than 100 shipping containers between January and May, with 91 of those carrying 60 million illegal cigarettes and 60 kilos of loose-leaf tobacco. Chinese authorities have arrested 60 people linked to the smuggling of the Southeast Asian manufactured cigarettes. Jack Fenwick reporting.
0: Researchers want to create a diagnostic test to help women going through menopause know if they're at high risk of cardiovascular disease. They say preventing heart disease in just 20% of those at risk could save 56,000 Australian women from hospitalisation. The Heart Research Institute's Professor Mary Kuverma says blood vessel dysfunction during menopause can be an early indicator.
2: And so these changes really position the menopausal transition as a critical window of escalating cardiovascular vulnerability. And we think that we need to really be vigilant in monitoring blood vessel changes during this period.
0: And US President Donald Trump says he'll delay imposing new tariffs on Canada for 3 days as the countries firm up a trade deal. This is Air National News. Jeremy Howe and Steel Sidebottom are in line to return for Collingwood against Brisbane tomorrow night. Braden Maynard will wait another week to get his knee right before returning. Port Adelaide spearhead Mitch Georgiades has penned a fresh 2-year extension, keeping him at the club until the end of 2029. The 24-year-old was already contracted for 2027, with the West Australian turning his back on interest from rival clubs including Geelong. Unlike his housemate Zach Butters, Georgiades says he was ready to make his decision.
3: I've obviously seen what's happened with Zach this year, and there's a lot of pressure, media around it all, and the decision, and I just felt like I was in a good place to do it now.
0: To rugby league now, and the Sharks are shutting down talk of finals footy after successive losses. Cronulla is fighting to get back into the NRL top four, starting with Sunday's clash with lowly Gold Coast. Prop Tom Hazelton says they're not looking too far ahead.
4: To worry about September now is pretty foolish. We have, you know, 3 rounds till then, and, you know, an important one that, you know, we have on Sunday, and that's, for us at the moment, the most important one's the next one.
0: Nick Kyrgios has been suspended from tennis after testing positive for cocaine. And the Hockey Roos have played a 4-all draw against Chile in the World Cup, keeping their tournament hopes alive. Australian Independent Radio News.
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1: Ready to discover the stories behind some truly amazing collections? 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

This young man from Busselton is a singer-songwriter, studied at WAPA, is a music teacher, and bound to be a superstar. His name's Paddy D. This is You're Lying When You Say Goodbye on Bunbury 103.7. 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
1: Good morning, I'm Lee Harrison. The Israel Defense Force has cleared its personnel of any criminal wrongdoing in a strike on a humanitarian convoy which killed an Australian. Zomi Frankham was one of seven people killed in the April 2024 incident. The IDF says serious failures led to officers mistakenly thinking Hamas operatives were in the vehicles. The Army has now joined in the search for missing Sydney hiker Lily Hooper. The 18-year-old hasn't been seen since last Wednesday when she set out for the Natai National Park in the New South Wales Southern Highlands. 100 ADF personnel have been called in to help scour bushland for the missing teen. A report aimed at disrupting online child abuse has detailed how offenders use tech and finance systems to create the material. The research has found modern technology and financial systems have made it easy to proliferate the content. Australian Institute of Criminology spokesperson Rick Brown hopes the research will put a spotlight on the issue.
2: For us to basically look at ways in which we can prevent it. At the end of the day, this is a technology and financial system facilitated crime that you'd think could be tackled.
1: The U.S.

0: U.S. president has paused a looming tariff on Canada as they finalise a new trade deal instead. The import levy was due to be imposed on a range of Canadian exports. Donald Trump says it now looks like they've secured a better outcome for both countries.
1: It was supposed to be a 50% straight across the board tariff that was going into effect at 7 o'clock this morning. And I delayed it at the request of Canada for 3 days so we can iron out the details. But it's going to be a wonderful deal, hopefully a wonderful deal for everybody. Yeah.
0: Australia's total debt is expected to tip over $1 trillion for the first time today. Analysis from the Independent Parliamentary Budget Office suggests the nation's government will owe $2 trillion by the end of the decade. Popular online game Roblox has agreed to make changes to its platform. The eSafety Commissioner has found adults are able to contact children without parental consent. People who have bird feeders in their yards are being urged to pull them down as the H5 bird flu spreads. The Biodiversity Council says the devices can create hotspots for disease transmission. And today marks 40 years of the Cancer Council's annual Daffodil Day, which raises money for cancer research and support. Spokesperson Naomi Watson says any donations help the organisation assist those battling the disease.
2: Sadly, one in two Australians are likely to hear the words "you have cancer" in their lifetime, and that's a number that is just too high.
0: This is AIR National News. Australia's embarrassed cricketers are vowing to fight back in the second test against Bangladesh. The all-star Aussies were thrashed by 9 wickets in Darwin. Wicketkeeper Alex Carey says they'll be out to redeem themselves in Mackay.
3: We're a proud group of cricketers who are really keen to get back out there. If I can say anything, when this team's been challenged, we always find a way to bounce back in a big way. And yeah, I'm looking forward to Saturday.
0: In the AFL, Melbourne's appealing Jacob Van Rooyen's 3-match ban for striking Port Adelaide's Alir Alir. The Demons unsuccessfully argued at the tribunal Van Rooyen was legitimately trying to mark the ball when he collected the power defender. Dolphins star Jack Bostock is determined to help his side to a top 4 NRL finish and beyond. The Finns are the competition's form side with 12 wins from their past 14 games. Bostock says the club is hungry for success.
4: It's obviously a great club. I'm looking around at it now and can't believe this is a Queensland Cup club for so long, and then now to be in the NRL. There's a lot of proud local Redcliffe people here that would be very proud of us.
0: And rugby 7 star Maddie Levi is in line to make her Wallaroos debut when coach Tim Walsh names his side to face the Black Ferns. Australia will celebrate their 100th women's test match when they take on New Zealand on Saturday. Australian Independent Radio News.
5: 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Weather forecast for today: early fog, then partly cloudy, medium chance of showers, becoming less likely in the afternoon, and the winds will be light. Busselton 19 and a possible shower today, Harvey 19 with a shower or two easing, Collie 18 with a possible shower, and Perth 21 and partly cloudy. Bunbury, we're expecting 18 today, 19 and mostly sunny on Friday, 19 and mostly sunny on Saturday, and then 18 and a possible shower up to 1 mil on Sunday. Around our capital cities, Adelaide 17 with a shower or two today and those showers continuing tomorrow, and 16. Melbourne 18 with showers increasing and then 16 and cloudy tomorrow. Hobart 18, partly cloudy, and then 15 and a shower or two for tomorrow. Canberra 17 with rain increasing and then 18 and partly cloudy for tomorrow. Sydney 23, partly cloudy, and then 22 with a shower or two for tomorrow. Brisbane 23 and a shower or two today, and then 24 and sunny for tomorrow. And sunshine in Darwin and 33 for both today and tomorrow. At the moment we've got 7 degrees in Collie, 10 in Busselton and 9 degrees here in Bunbury. At 6 past 6, here's the Motels with Take the L.

Clever lyrics. Yes, take the L out of the word lover and it's over. 6:09 on Bunbury 103.7. Certainly something that's not over is our secret sound. It's now worth $200 voucher for spending at Martin Burns Bedroom Furnishing. Just wait for that cue to call in and tell us what that secret sound is, and that $200 voucher could be yours. Also, we're running out of days for our dinner for two at the Basalt by the Sea Restaurant and Bar, Mantra Lighthouse, worth $200. We'll be drawing that tomorrow, so you've still got today and tomorrow to get into the draw if you haven't already done so. Wait for the cue, and then you can text in, of course, on that number, 0448 057 916. And being a Thursday, our buzz will be out today, the Honeydew Kia K4S Hatch petrol car, and the Jones Boys are the sponsors of our buzz. And we'll have the boys, Enzo, John and Terry, sometime after 8 o'clock, letting us know where they are and what goodies they have on board. Give you an update on what's happening with fuel prices and also some homegrown history. And coming up this hour, for music-wise, we've got Joan Armour Trading, the Joe Jeffrey Group, the Equals, the Beatles and Adele singing these songs.

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NXS and Pretty Vegas. 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Let's have a look at fuel prices. For unleaded petrol, we've got Vibe in Strickland Street and Picton Road selling unleaded petrol for $1.91.7. Vibe in Blair Street, $1.93.3. 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OTR Bunbury, $2.35.9. 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It's better in your pocket. Here's Joan Armatrading. I love it when you call me names.

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the Joe Jeffrey Group, My Baby Loves 11. It's 27 past 6 on Bunbury 103.7. Good morning. You're live and local with Jeff McNish, and this is The Breakfast Show, sponsored by Martin Burns Bedroom Furnishings, and it's their 30th birthday sale on right now, all throughout the month of August. Don't miss out on getting 10% off already reduced goods. Now let's have a look at some homegrown history. On this day, the 20th of August, 1910, our researchers have had plenty of laughs while preparing our local history segments. The Southern Times in Bunbury ran this headline and story, and we can't imagine it happening today. It read as, "A lunatic at large in Bridgetown." In the language of the day, here's part of the story. Settlers received a surprise owing to the strange antics of a lunatic. He frightened some of the ladies almost out of their wits. He was a young bachelor from Warren who had fallen victim to the baneful influence which too much solitude has upon the human mind. He took up land about 26 miles from Bridgetown, lived entirely alone and worked strenuously on his holding. It is feared that his recovery will be somewhat protracted. Loneliness, obviously, back then, and how they described it as he's a lunatic. Well, that's the way it was back then in that particular era. On this day in 1910. A bit of excitement in Bridgetown. Well, obviously they didn't think it was exciting. Here's the Little River Band and Love is a Bridge at 29 past 6.

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The Equals, Baby Come Back at 23-7 on Bunbury 103.7. Round 24, the last round before the finals. St Kilda will play Gold Coast on Thursday at 5:30 p.m. That's tonight. And Fremantle will play Carlton on Saturday. And West Coast will play Hawthorn on Sunday. Sydney will play North Melbourne. And I think people might be changing their betting tips on that particular game. Here's a little Johnny Osmond, long-haired lover from Liverpool from 1972.

0: It's time to turn the radio up loud for a secret sound competition. 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
1: And that prize voucher is now worth $200 to spend at Martin Burns Bedroom Furnishings, and especially with their 30-year birthday on, that's making it worth even more. Now, all you need to do is identify this sound, of course. It's something you'd do at a building site or even when building a home or around the home. If you think you know what it is, give me a call, 0448 057 916. And that $200 voucher for spending at Martin Burns could be yours. Just need to identify this sound. Yes, that's the sound of something that you would do at a building site. 0448 057 916. Is Electric Hippies with Greedy People in the meantime at 19 to 7.

0: That's Electric Hippies and Greedy People at 16 to 7 on Bunbury 103.7. And I've got Owen, who's on his in the car driving at the moment. Good morning, Owen.
1: Good morning. How are you?
0: I'm very well for a Thursday. And you're wanting to have a go at our secret sound?
1: Yes, please.
0: All right, so it's worth a $200 voucher to spend at Martin Burns Bedroom Furnishing. Let's listen carefully to the sound. I'll play it for you. All right, that's the sound. What do you think it is?
1: Is it hitting a foundation marking picket?
0: Oh, like a peg, yeah. I know what you mean, yes. Let's have a listen. I can see where you're coming from, but no, it's not, unfortunately, Owen, but that's something that you would be doing on a building site, absolutely.
1: Yes.
0: Thank you for having a go. Unfortunately, it's not right for today, but you can keep your thinking cap on and maybe try something else the next time.
1: Thank you very much.
0: Thank you, Owen. See you. So it's there to be had again. Keep thinking about different things that you might find in a building site.
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3: 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Sunday 27th of September, 1:30 to 4 p.m. Memorial Park, Boyinup. 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

The Beatles, Can't Buy Me Love. Now, Kim Redman is a singer, songwriter and frontwoman for Band of Misfits. They're a five-piece alternative rock band from Perth, and here's their new single. It's called Awaken, here at Bunbury 103.7.

A band of misfits and awaken at 9 to 7 on Bunbury 103.7. And this is the breakfast show sponsored by Martin Burns Bedroom Furnishing. And it's their 30th birthday on right now. And they've got limited stock of the Bond. It's a fabulous king bed in American oak with a ribbed oatmeal coloured fabric bedhead. 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And when you take another 10% off and free delivery and setup. So get into the big yellow building at 185 Blair Street. Don't miss out. Also, don't forget we've got our dinner for two at the Basalt by the Sea restaurant and bar at the Mantra Lighthouse overlooking the Basalt Rocks. New managers Nick and Sue are giving you a dinner for two valued at $200. All you need to do is text in your name to 0448 057916. We'll be drawing this prize out tomorrow, so you could be the lucky winner of that particular dinner for two. So text in now, 0448 057916. This is Adele, Someone Like You at 7 to 7.

at 3 to 7. We've got news coming up at 7 o'clock, and I'll give you an update on what's happening with the weather as well. To get us to news, here's the Four Tops, and reach out. I'll be there.

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1: Good morning, I'm Lee Harrison. The Foreign Minister says she's outraged by Israel's decision not to pursue criminal proceedings over the deaths of seven aid workers, including an Australian. Tommy Franken was among those killed in a strike on an aid convoy in Gaza in 2024, which the IDF says was the result of Syria's failures. Penny Wong says she'll call in Israel's ambassador to discuss the matter. Melbourne detectives will travel to Sydney as they investigate Swans players connected to an incident at a Melbourne hotel. Police are looking into allegations of a sexual assault at the hotel, but no arrests have been made. There are reports bags of cocaine and ketamine were found in the room. Former detective Duncan McNabb says there's still a long way to go in terms of the police investigation.
2: They've got to interview so many people in this case, so it's going to be an extensive investigation. Quite a lot for the coppers to get doing, but I think testing for drugs at this stage might be somewhat belated, and I think probably by consent only.
1: Victorian doctors will strike today for the first time in 20 years. Isabella Staskowski reports.
3: This will impact some of our busiest hospitals, including the Royal Children's, St Vincent's and Peter MacCallum. This is the first action of its kind in our public hospital system in 20 years. Thousands of procedures are being put on hold, non-life-threatening appointments already rescheduled. The union says that this pay dispute has been going on for 12 months, saying that they are seriously concerned about unsafe work conditions, citing stress and fatigue for doctors. This action is taking place today in the city on Grattan Street between 12:30 and 4 o'clock. Critical roles, including roles in the

0: The emergency department, they will continue working during that time.
1: The communications minister is warning regulators won't hesitate to act if popular gaming platform Roblox doesn't improve child safety. The eSafety Commission says testing shows adults are able to send connection requests to young children without any parental consent, and children and adults can interact on forums. Annika Wells says the platform will face penalties if they can't sort it out.
0: They gave us assurances that they were going to clean up their act. Their founder looked me in the eye and said that he would do that. They need to clean it up faster. They've got 3 months.
1: Large parts of Australia are being put on alert for bushfires this spring due to a lack of rain and heavy fuel loads. Parts of northern New South Wales, Victoria, Tasmania and WA have been identified as key locations of concern. And Prince Harry and Meghan Markle are moving back to the United Kingdom this month for an extended period. The Duke and Duchess of Sussex will return with Archie and Lilibet, who will be enrolled at a British school. The family will move into a public residence and will not be working royals. This is AIR National News. Tennis and an Australian drug-related suspension's been confirmed overnight. AIR Sports' Paul Walsh reports.
2: The stalling tennis career of Nick Kyrgios has come to a sudden halt after the 31-year-old tested positive for cocaine. The former world number 13 provided a sample at a tournament in Mallorca on June 22, with the positive finding confirmed on July 17. The provisional suspension commenced on August 4, with Kyrgios able to appeal if he so chooses. In a statement through his Instagram account, Kyrgios accepted full responsibility and said, "I'm sorry to my fans, my family, my sponsors, and everyone close to me. Above all, I'm sorry to the kids who follow me." The former Wimbledon runner-up has been most critical in the past regarding drug-related penalties handed out to Iga Swiatek and Jannik Sinner in 2024. Paul Walsh for AIR Sport.
1: Panthers co-captain Isaiah Yeo is tracking well in his recovery from a pec injury, sparking confidence he'll return for the NRL finals. Teammate Nathan Cleary says the four-time premiership winner is doing better than expected.
3: Yeah, Yeo's going well, probably better than I thought he would, to be honest, only 2 weeks after tearing his pec. Everything's looking great for him at the moment, but time will tell.
1: And St Kilda's Doug Howard has told his teammates that tonight's game against the Gold Coast Suns will be his last. It'll bring to a close an AFL career spanning more than a decade across Port Adelaide and the Saints. Australian Independent Radio News.
4: Bunbury 103.7, the weather forecast for today, partly cloudy, could be some fog around in certain areas, and the chance or medium chance of showers becoming less likely in the afternoon, and the winds will be light. Busselton is 19 and partly cloudy, 19 with possible showers today is their expected forecast. Harvey 19 with a shower or two easing, and Collie 18 and a possible shower, and Perth 21 and partly cloudy. Bunbury, we're expecting 18 today, 19 and mostly sunny on Friday, same for Saturday, and then a possible shower on 18 on Sunday. Around our capital cities, Adelaide 17 with a shower or two today, and then 16 and a shower or two for tomorrow. Melbourne 18 with showers increasing, and then 16 and cloudy tomorrow. Hobart 18, partly cloudy today, and then 15 and a shower or two for tomorrow. Canberra 17 with rain increasing, and then 18 and partly cloudy tomorrow. Sydney 23, partly cloudy today, and then 22 and a shower or two for tomorrow. Brisbane 23 with a shower or two today, and then sunshine and 24 for tomorrow. And Darwin sunny and 33 for both today and tomorrow. At the moment, we've got 7 degrees in Collie, 10 in Busselton, and 9 degrees here in Bunbury. At 6 past 7, good morning, you're live and local with Jeff McNish, and this is The Breakfast Show, sponsored by Martin Burns Bedroom Furnishings. Let's get started with the second hour of The Breakfast Show with Edwin Collins and A Girl Like You.

0: 10 past 7 on Bunbury 103.7. And Winston Churchill in 1940, in reference to the Battle of Britain, made this famous speech.
1: Never in the field of human conflict was so much owed by so many to so few.
0: Back in 1940, and of course it was due to the Battle of Britain, yes. Made many speeches, Winston Churchill. And a record 21 people crammed into a standard new minicar. Yes, not a large car, a minicar at the Galia Music Club in Athens, Greece, on this day in 2004. It didn't say that they drove anywhere, and it probably took them 4 days to get out of the car. No, just kidding. And the first electronic pocket calculator was introduced by Texas Instruments on this day in 1971. Yes, before that we had to use the old slide ruler. And Shirley Bassey recorded the James Bond theme song, Goldfinger, on this day in 1964.

You can always tell a James Bond theme, can't you? They're all very big and lots of band and so forth. But that was the theme, of course, to Goldfinger. Now, our Buzz is out and about today. Yes, the Honeydew Kia K4S hatch petrol car sponsored by the Jones Boys. And we'll find out sometime after 8 o'clock where the boys are with that particular Buzz. Our secret sound is now worth, it's worth $200 voucher at Martin Burns Bedroom Furnishing to be spent there, of course. Just listen carefully. Here it is. Something you would do at a building site. Just wait for that cue to call in and then call in on 0448 057 916, and that $200 voucher could be yours. And also we've got a dinner for two valued at $200 for the Basalt by the Sea restaurant and bar at the Mantra Lighthouse. Again, use that same phone number, 0448 057 916. When you hear the cue, this time you text in, of course. And we've only got today and tomorrow left for you to try and get into that competition, because we're drawing it tomorrow during the Lunchbox show. Coming up this hour, music-wise, we've got Duke DeMont, Jeff Beck, Maxine Nightingale, Neil Sedaka and Texas singing these songs.

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1: And the prize voucher is worth $200 to spend at Martin Burns Bedroom Furnishings. 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Maxine Nightingale, right back where we started from at 22 past 7.

0: 25 past 7 on Bunbury 103.7. Good morning, you're live and local with Jeff McNish. And this is The Breakfast Show, sponsored by Martin Burns Bedroom Furnishings. And it's their 30th birthday happening right now. And they've got a Paris King four-piece suite with a dresser. This is in a brushed acacia timber, nice and solid and painted white. It was originally $3,499. It's been reduced to $2,799. And with a further 10% off, it's now $2,519, including free delivery and setup anywhere in the southwest. So don't miss out. Get in touch with Martin Burns and the team there at 185 Blair Street.
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1: This is Air News Western Australia. I'm Lee Harrison. Former Eagles star Brad Shepherd will take his old club and the AFL to trial next year as he fights for compensation over career-ending head injuries. Mr. Shepherd launched a civil suit in 2024, claiming damages for the symptoms he suffered after repeated concussions. He alleges his injuries were the result of negligence at the hands of the league, club and club doctors. The trial has been set down for next August. The WA Auditor General has released an alarming report which says WA health entities weren't effectively managing nearly $1 billion worth of payments outside of their procurement system. The Office of the Auditor General looked into the books of WA Health until June 30, 2025. Acting Auditor General Aloha Morrissey says their audits found weakness in the controls of the pathway, which included an editable spreadsheet to facilitate payments. It also found the departments weren't able to demonstrate valid approvals and supporting evidence of payments. While no instances of fraud have been confirmed, auditors are continuing to work through several matters with the Department of Health. And 3,800 West Australians received a record $11.6 million in refunds, repairs and replacements last financial year. Motor vehicle and caravan complaints accounted for the largest share of refunds, with more than $7 million returned to consumers. The total amount of refunds received is $4 million more than the year before. To sport now, Brad Hill will celebrate his 300th game tonight when St Kilda hosts Gold Coast in their final match of the season. Coach Ross Lyon says the former Hawk and Docker will be celebrated.
2: Yeah, it's all about Bradley. I was laughing how far I've come. Like, there's no winning team, is there? But there is this week. So, so the team will come first. But, yeah, we'll look to honour him with really great effort. We can't guarantee the outcome. But as long as we play with the spirit and the vibrancy that Brad plays with, I'm sure we'll be in the game.
1: The Suns to be without Christian Petrarca, Will Powell and Sam Collins through injury. Retiring West Perth veteran Aaron Black has been reflecting on his long career ahead of his 300th and final game this weekend. He says playing a single game for the West Coast Eagles at the age of 29 showed him he was good enough to play at the top level.
3: That meant a lot to me to be able to go, yep, I think I could have been okay. And that my game translated relatively well. So I was really proud to be able to go out there and play.
1: And Alex Carey says Matt Renshaw has the game for the conditions ahead of his test recall in Saturday's second test against Bangladesh. This is Air News Western Australia.
4: 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Weather forecast for today, partly cloudy. Expected maximum temperature for Bunbury and Collie today, 18. Busselton and Harvey, 19. And Perth is expecting 21. At the moment, we've got 7 degrees in Collie and 10 degrees in Busselton and Bunbury. At 27 to 8, here's the fortunes with Freedom Come, Freedom Go.

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And they're located at 2 Bass Street opposite the Bunbury Turf Club. And Enzo, John and Terry will be in the buzz. And they'll have bread and rolls from Baker's Delight Bunbury Forum, bottled water and red reusable bags from IGA Mondack Place, Kerry Park. Fresh fruit from Woolworths at the Plaza. And, of course, 500ml coffee and choc chill drinks and flavoured yogurts courtesy of Brown's Dairy and Southwest Dairy Supply. And being a Thursday, they'll have the West Australian newspaper and Southwest Times from Del Yallup News and Lotto. But they'll also have some vouchers, and we'll find out what those vouchers are and where the buzz is, because you need to ask for those vouchers as well. So that's coming up after 8 o'clock, which is only 22 minutes away. Here's Jeff Beck, Hi-Ho Silver Lining from 1960s.

0: Traditionally, floor rugs have been made in Persia and India, as well as Turkey. And Liverpool Rugs has brought the largest range to you. Traditional, modern, abstract, even rugs for kids, plus sheepskins from right here. For quality rugs and runners, see station sponsor Liverpool Rugs, 7 Sandridge Road.
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Hanson, the boy band, and Where's the Love? That's from 1997. It's 14 to 8 on Bunbury 103.7. Good morning, you're live and local with Jeff McNish. And this is The Breakfast Show, sponsored by Martin Burns Bedroom Furnishings. And they're having their 30th birthday sale on right now. And they've secured a handful of white two-drawer bedsides. These normally go out for $559. They've knocked them down to $299. Take another percent off, it's $269 each. That's silly. $538 for a pair, but be quick. They won't last long. Get into the big yellow building at 185 Blair Street. Now, Mitchell Martin, he's born and bred in Bunbury. He's one of the local artists that we support here at our station. And this is one of his songs. This is called You Are by Mitchell Martin.

0: 10 to 8 on Bunbury 103.7. And where's the hottest place to dine out? Well, it's the Basalt by the Sea restaurant and bar at the Mantra Lighthouse, overlooking the Basalt Rocks at Clifton Beach. And new managers Nick and Sue are giving you the chance to have dinner for two, valued at $200. And we'll be drawing this prize tomorrow. So if you want to be in the competition, just text your name now to 0448 057 916, and we'll put you in the draw, because we're going to do that tomorrow during the Lunchbox Show. 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

Neil Sedaka, Star-Crossed Lovers at 6 to 8 on Bunbury 103.7. Father's Day is coming up on September the 6th, and boy, have we got a prize for you. We can make your dad king of the garden with a gardening kit this Father's Day. Thanks to Still, the gardening kit supplied by the Bunbury Mowing Service at 118 Blair Street, Bunbury. And this will commence next week on Monday from 6 a.m. You'll have the opportunity to go in the draw, and then we'll be drawing some lucky person out on Friday the 4th. So that's next week. That starts the Father's Day competition, thanks to Bunbury Mower Service. Going to finish off this hour because it's coming out very quickly with Texas and I Don't Want a Lover. This will take us up to news at 8 o'clock. And don't forget, our buzz is out and about in the next hour as well. And if you know someone is having a birthday, send me a text message to 0448 057 916.

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1: Hello there, I'm Sean Bindley. The Foreign Minister is calling in Israel's ambassador to Australia after Israel's decision not to investigate the deaths of seven aid workers, including an Australian. Zomi Frankham was amongst those killed in a strike on an aid convoy in Gaza in 2024, which the IDF says was the result of serious failures. Meanwhile, the Israeli military is opening a criminal investigation into the deaths of a five-year-old Palestinian girl and six relatives in Gaza in 2024. It's confirmed for the first time that troops opened fire on their car and on an ambulance sent to rescue the child who initially survived the attack hours later. Two paramedics were killed. Russia is importing nearly 270,000 tonnes of refined fuel from Asia through covert ship-to-ship transfers, according to shipping data cited by Reuters, a dramatic reversal for a country that has long been one of the world's biggest fuel exporters. The imports come as only around a quarter of Russian petrol stations have fuel available, with purchase limits reimposed in several regions after months of Ukrainian drone strikes on oil refineries. Moscow has banned exports of petrol, diesel and jet fuel in an effort to shore up domestic supply. Dasha Chernyshova reports from Moscow.
2: It is a paradoxical situation for many Russians here as well, who are seeing long lines at their petrol pumps and are sometimes unable to get fuel and have to wait for hours to keep moving, which hurt the Russian Deputy Prime Minister Alexander Novak now saying that Russia has started the imports of fuel from overseas, and we understand those could be the imports from India, for instance, where Russia is supplying its oil and is getting back the refined fuel that is good for the cars. We understand this situation is expected to ease. The lines should be slowing down, according to the Russian authorities, as a result of those imports.
1: The federal government's gambling reforms have passed Parliament after a deal was reached with the opposition. The changes will restrict betting ads on TV and radio and let people opt out of online gaming promotions. The changes take effect from January. A national survey shows voter satisfaction is swinging wildly across the country. Air News' Lee Harrison reports.
3: The JWS research survey shows support for the Victorian government plummeting to a net rating of -33%. South Australia recorded the highest approval rating at +27, followed by W.